0: 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And lucky you, you've just tuned in to Viva Porú, el ungüento para el alma. Viva Porú, the ointment for the soul. And you listen to Cuco, obviously, the legendary Cuco with Para Ti. And my name is DJ Bruja, and I have right here with me in the studio the one and only DJ D-Ron.
1: DJ D-Ron in the house. DJ Bruja, was that para mí?
0: Para ti. Para tú.
1: Para tú. Thank you so much for tuning in today for another episode of Viva Porú, el ungüento para el alma. Just yesterday, I met a couple awesome folks who told me, is the name of your show Viva Porú? I'm like, hell yeah, you know
0: yeah,
1: it. They're like, whoa, that is the coolest name ever.
0: Gosh,
1: I hope you've tuned in.
0: Yeah,
1: and
0: yeah.
1: That you're enjoying.
0: They're listening. I love that. Listen, I have to say that some people don't understand it. They're like, wait, what? Like, I've never used, like, Vicks VapoRub ever. And I'm like, okay, that's fine. I get it. I don't get it, but I respect it. But if you know, you know.
1: If you know.
0: And Viva Porú is meant to just nourish your soul and solve, hopefully, all of your problems.
1: You know, even if it's not solving all your problems, at least for this one hour, we hope.
0: Yeah. Let yourself be taken into a little bit of a trip. And that's what we want for you. And we manifest for you. And of course, today is a very special day because it is our Primavera 2.0. 2.0 special.
1: Special!
0: What do you have to say about that, DJ Dura?
1: Well, I have to say that we're finally here. We're finally back to another Primavera special with some Indicito Bolerito y más with the selection. It's such a great playlist for you here today. Of course, you're going to be listening to some facts about la maravillosa Primavera. Las maravillosas llamas.

0: Magnificent spring times. Because listen, I don't think I've ever, first of all, you know, kind of like admired and loved spring the way I do now. Because back home, like in Bolivia, we don't really have that much of a spring. Like we do, but it's not as, I think, like marcado as like, you know, like here.
1: Yes.
0: So I love it. I've learned to really appreciate it, to really love it.
1: Yes.
0: And every time I see the sun, I'm like, huh?
1: Oh,
0: she exists.
1: She's
0: here.
1: Exist. She's back to stay. She's back to stay. And today is actually a pretty warm day.
0: Yeah.
1: You know, Wilson, if you're listening, I know that you posted on our group chat earlier that it was going to be a couple days of beautiful, hot, not cold weather and rainy weather, but it wasn't. Forecast was wrong.
0: Hey,
1: sun is shining, and you know, there's still some flowers around.
0: Yes, there are. And listen, if you're out there like struggling with allergies, we see you, we love you, we're sending love, maybe some Allegra. But if you don't, you don't get the struggle, and that's okay. Only hot girls get allergies anyway, and that's fine.
1: We hope you're a hot girl, but if you're not,
0: yeah, that's fine.
1: That's fine.
0: That's fine.
1: That's fine too.
0: Listen, we've curated a really good playlist today. We're really excited, and of course, if you ever want us to play any of your favorite songs, make sure that you DM us and let us know. Our Instagram account is vivaporu@citr, and we're always checking it out. So feel free to let us know if you want to send a hi, if you want to send a secret encrypted message to your crush, if you want to dedicate a song.
1: Whoa.
0: Please do.
1: Whoa.
0: We would love that.
1: We would even if you know something else about llamas that we don't, that we haven't shared here.
0: Exactly.
1: And which this is, I believe, our 98th
0: episode, mama.
1: Wow. Love that. And even though not at all episodes we've done a specific llama fact, because we also do camelid facts, you know, like expanding it to the family, of course. But still, lots of facts about camelids and llamas and guanacos and...
0: And all of that.
1: And all of that. So yeah, share with us the knowledge.
0: Share the knowledge. And also, if you ever tune in and listen to our archives, you know that you'll have like a catalog of llama facts in your pocket.
1: Whoa.
0: For any sort of emergency. Like you're at dinner. Everybody's silent. It's awkward. Guess what? Cool llama
1: facts. Cool llama facts. You know? And then you just break the tension, break the ice with a cool llama fact. You'll be the
0: fine.
1: Star.
0: Yeah.
1: You'll be the star of the dinner.
0: Everybody will remember you.
1: Yeah. Memorable. Like us.
0: Exactly. So listen, we're going to start this segment of Musiquita with Mother Flowers with Quien Lo Diría. Mother Flowers and Apache.
1: Ooh.
0: With Quien Lo Diría.
1: Oof.
0: Iconic.
1: That's iconic. And there's some flowers in that song. Of course, you're listening to Tulipanes en la Mesa.
0: Ey.
1: Wow. So actually, oh my God, I just remember. I know I interrupted our next music segment playlist.
0: We forgive you.
1: But do you remember when we went to Tulip Fest in Abbotsford? And there, it had only been like 5 minutes. We got off the car that we rented specifically to go there. And then they're like, there's a hurricane coming. You need to leave. You need to get in the car and leave. Like
0: the way we were so let down and so disappointed. And then I think we ended up going to like A&W and having like a burger or something.
1: That
0: Which,
1: was
0: hey,
1: it.
0: Like it was good.
1: It was
0: but
1: good.
0: It wasn't great.
1: But you know, we wanted tulips.
0: We really wanted,
1: we wanted tulips. We got burgers.
0: I still haven't gone back since
1: Me
0: then.
1: Neither.
0: Like I'm
1: Me
0: scared
1: neither.
0: Now. I'm like, you know,
1: I don't
0: like,
1: know.
0: Will it happen at this point?
1: Will it happen?
0: I don't
1: Next
0: know.
1: Year we'll try.
0: Hey,
1: if
0: we can
1: she...
0: try. Yeah.
1: So after Quien Lo Diría, we're gonna listen to Lento by Julieta Venegas.
0: Yeah, we are.
1: We hope you slow down.
0: Oh my God. Listen, I think the video of it is filmed in Tokyo, if I'm not wrong, with Julieta's twin sister. Twin sister.
1: It's true.
0: So it's actually such a good video. If you have a chance, make sure you look it up on YouTube because it's really good. And then we're gonna finish the segment with Bebe, Garupa Jimoto Amarela by Chino. Team Bernardes. Because we love, like, this is another, such an iconic spring song. And yeah, maybe like go out for a walk, smell some trees and some flowers and sneeze, you know, it'll do you good, I think.
1: It'll do you good.
0: But thank you so much for tuning in to Viva Porú, el ungüento para el alma. This is our Primavera

0: 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That was Team Chim Bernabes. Love this song so much. Part of our Primavera special, Primavera 2.0, here at Viva Porú, el ungüento para el alma. Viva Porú, the ointment for the soul. Viva Porú, ungüento para su alma. Welcome back to the show. My name is DJ D-Rod. And this beautiful laugh you just heard through the radio waves. DJ Bruja.
1: The chuckles.
0: Thank you, DJ
1: Dira. Oh, my goodness. Listen, I love me a cute little spring playlist. Mm. And I feel like this one that we curated really does it justice.
0: So much justice.
1: You know, because even if it rains a little bit, like here in so-called Vancouver, yes. It tends to rain a little bit in June. So it's called January. Because it feels a little bit like January. But it's cute because you have songs that you can enjoy in the sunrise, under the sun, but you can also enjoy them if it rains a little bit. And I love me the duality of a song like that.
0: The duality. I feel there is some sort of connection between our Primavera specials and our fall specials.
1: Yeah.
0: You know, maybe something about that vibe of change.
1: Yeah.
0: And as you say, like being able to hear the songs on a sunny day, but also in case it rains a little bit too, like they will also apply to the season. And
1: yeah.
0: So delicious.
1: And I love that. I'm so excited. I think honestly, like, spring might be my favorite because I get a little bit overwhelmed by the heat in like August and September. I'm already like, huh?
0: Don't even tell me about it. Yeah. I'm already sweating.
1: Yeah, yeah.
0: So
1: So I feel like this is perfect weather. Like it's not too hot, not too cold, but it's just great. So I'm really enjoying it. And I hope that this playlist makes you enjoy it even more. But on top of that, like if you thought that was already good enough, let me tell you, no. You're in for a treat. DJ D-Rod has some amazing spring facts. So hit me, baby.
0: The spring facts are here. The spring facts are here. And well, you know, even though we are a little bit over a month for the end of spring to come, but we're still in the present, we're enjoying.
1: Yeah.
0: But the fact is related to the first day of spring, which is called the equinoccio vernal. And the term equinoccio actually comes from the Latin, which means equus igual and nox noche, night. So basically, same night, same night. And also, the word spring, primavera, comes from the Latin prima, first, and vera, verdor, greening.
1: So it's the first
0: greening that's occurring after, you know, long winter.
1: So technically, the equinoctial would be March 21st, right?
0: Exactly,
1: Yeah.
0: So the first day of spring, and it's called equinoctial, I believe, because, you know, as opposed to solstices, we have that, like, longest night of the year or shortest night of the year. This is actually when night and day are balanced. Yes.
1: Oh my,
0: like same duration.
1: Exactly.
0: Yes.
1: Same length. Love that. And listen, like I find it so funny that I grew up with spring being in September and then summer being during the holidays. When I talk about that to people that grew up in North America or like in the Northern Hemisphere, they find that so confusing because, it's like September and October tend to be, you know, fall months, like spooky season and all of that. But I have like vivid memories of September because of the jacarandas, like the trees that would just bloom. They're my favorites. I even have a tattoo of a jacaranda because I love it so much. The colors are beautiful. And you've shown me pictures of Mexico City around this time they tend to bloom, right?
0: Totally. So Mexico City covered in jacarandas.
1: I love
0: how in Southern Hemisphere, as you pronounce it, DJ Brooke is like jacarandas with an X accent
1: at the end.
0: At the end.
1: Yeah.
0: In Mexico, we mostly say like jacaranda.
1: Yeah.
0: With
1: yeah, yeah.
0: the inflection, or like.
1: Is that like an esdrújula?
0: Esdrújula, yeah. Right?
1: The and first, the first syllable.
0: Jacaranda. Yes, yeah, yeah, yes, yeah. Yes. And then yours would be an aguda.
1: Aguda. Right?
0: Jacarandas? No.
1: Or grave?
0: Grave?
1: I don't know.
0: Oh my God,
1: oh
0: no.
1: Oh my God. Shout out to like my teacher.
0: Yeah. Yes,
1: in like
0: yes,
1: maybe
0: yes.
1: the third grade.
0: But we need but hey, them to come back here.
1: Right? Yeah. Actually, if you know, DM us.
0: If you know, DM us. But you know, it was actually a Japanese like pro gardener who brought jacarandas to Mexico City, because I think the people who were organizing the city and they wanted kind of like a cherry blossom vibe.
1: Yeah, yeah, yeah, yeah, yeah.
0: But cherry blossoms wouldn't right. thrive in the weather.
1: Right, right. They need
0: over
1: a specific
0: there.
1: Kind of yeah, yeah.
0: Yes. Ecosystem. Yes.
1: Hey,
0: yes,
1: I yes, love yes. that. I had no idea.
0: Yes.
1: I love them so much. And their colors are so vivid and so beautiful. And even their smells are incredible.
0: Yes.
1: So I love that. If you have a chance to like Google pictures of jacarandas, please do, because they are incredible.
0: Explosions of purple.
1: Yeah, exactly. So good. And yeah, I find it funny that like, yeah, those like vary for sure between the hemispheres. I have to say, though, you know, I'm so happy that spring tends to last a little longer mm-hmm. until like June 21st, because then sometimes I feel this pressure that I have to have a brat summer, like since like the beginning of like April.
0: Yes.
1: And then I'm like, no, stop. Like, it's not summer yet. You can slow down. You know what I mean? Like, it's still spring. And then June 1st comes around, Pride, obviously.
0: Oh, my God.
1: And then
0: yes.
1: June 21st comes, and I'm like, okay. Now we can enjoy
0: summer.
1: Like summer.
0: Yeah. And then we do Vancouver Pride in August.
1: In August.
0: In like full and like hey. Middle of the summer.
1: Ah, love
0: sun
1: that.
0: Is shining. Yeah. I love it. Yeah. Yeah. It's cool to bask in the stages of the changing seasons. Right?
1: Exactly.
0: Like we, you know, just like Julieta said, like lento.
1: Lento.
0: Lento.
1: Take it slowly. Divagarinho.
0: Divagarinho.
1: Love.
0: Enjoy.
1: That.
0: Enjoy.
1: So yeah, we do have like a few more songs. No, not a few more songs. This is our second segment.
0: This is our second segment.
1: Of Musiquita. And we're going to start with probably like one of my favorite songs in this whole set. It's by Rusowski and Latin Mafia. And this is Neo Roneo. We're going to start with that. Because so cute and
0: so
1: such a good song.
0: And also, yes, the kitty is coming into play. Neo Roneo instead of Neo Perreo.
1: Love.
0: Followed by Ven Que Te Quiero Ver by Alex Ferreira.
1: Love.
0: Really pretty song.
1: Yes.
0: It's, you know, been around for a while.
1: Yeah.
0: Still hits.
1: Still hits. So good. And then we're going to finish the segment by My One and Only Love by Mon Laferte, featuring Natalia Lafourcade and Silvana Estrada. And this is from her latest album and project called Femme Fatale. And listen, this project, I feel like, really showcases the talent that Mon Laferte has to offer. Because not only is she an artist that I think has been raised and brought up by the old school of like boleros and, you know, that soul and baladas and all of that, but I think she makes that so contemporary too and like new. And I find that she never loses her essence while doing so. Because listen, having the newer generations listen to bolero is not an easy task.
0: No. No.
1: And I feel like Mon Laferte is a prime example of how to do that so beautifully, so gracefully, and also so powerfully. And if you have a chance to check out that album, please do, because it's incredible.
0: Wow.
1: So good.
0: Yes.
1: And the video of this song is also really, really cute. So make sure you check it out.
0: And the cover of the album is also epic. Blonde Mon Laferte.
1: Oh my God. Atomic Blonde.
0: Atomic Blonde.
1: Like,
0: pink.
1: Bleached hair.
0: Bleached hair.
1: Pink.
0: Pink top.
1: A femme fatale. Obviously. Yeah.
0: Obviously. Pointy shoes.
1: Pointy shoes. And it's giving kind of like this, you know, old Hollywood glamour, but in a Latino way.
0: Yes.
1: And that is iconic.
0: Chef's kiss.
1: Chef's kiss. So we're going to start with Neo Roneo. And thank you so much for tuning in to Viva Porú, el ungüento para el alma.

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0: Oh my gosh, I'm blushing. Stop. Thank you for tuning in to our Primavera 2.0 special, Spring 2.0 special. We've curated a cute little playlist to accompany you during this springy times if you are in the Northern Hemisphere. And if you are in the Southern Hemisphere, happy fall.
1: Happy fall. Because we see you,
0: we love you.
1: Yeah. Viva Porú wouldn't be Viva Porú
0: exactly without the Southern Hemisphere.
1: And our listeners and fans over there.
0: Yeah.
1: And also
0: shout out my mom and my dad.
1: Shout out DJ Bruja's mom and dad, Rodrigo Elvira, de Peapa Creaciones, who have made stickers
0: huge
1: from our logo
0: out.
1: And beautiful tote bags and also keychains.
0: Yeah. All of our Viva Porú merch has been done by de Peapa Creaciones, a small business owned by my beautiful cousins. And we see you, we love you. And yeah, hopefully we can collab more.
1: Yes, soon. We need to replenish the merch storage. Don't believe we have like a storage room or anything, but no, we don't.
0: We have half of a drawer.
1: Half of a drawer with the Viva Porú merch. But,
0: but hey,
1: I think 100th episode coming, so
0: we
1: might need to.
0: I'm excited.
1: Yes, the merch.
0: Listen, I have to ask you, DJ D-Rod, what's your favorite spring activity?
1: Oh my god.
0: Do you have like a go-to spring activity?
1: A go-to spring activity, I would think, I mean, we've talked about it, but just like riding the bus. Perhaps, you know, if we have beforehand done some lettuce, if you know what I mean. And then just like listening to music and riding the bus, but also walking around and starting to go to the beach. You know, sometimes, as you say, like with the bright summer, you know, like I have friends who are like, okay, let's go to the beach like
0: now.
1: Right away now. Like it's as soon as the first ray of sunshine hits. And I'm like, wait a second. Let's go to the park. But honestly, I do love going to the beach in the springtime as well. Because it's like the introduction to the beach time. Not that you cannot go any other day, but I love that. And bubble tea.
0: And bubble tea. Nice.
1: How about you, DJ Bruja?
0: I think my favorite thing is coming out of the seasonal depression.
1: Like, yeah. That's a big one.
0: Because like regular depression plus seasonal depression is like a lot sometimes.
1: Yes.
0: So sometimes I'm like, oh my gosh, like why am I so sad?
1: Mm-hmm.
0: But then I see a little bit of sun hit my window and I'm like, hey.
1: Hey,
0: it's gonna be okay.
1: It's gonna be
0: fun. I feel like that's good. Yeah, I also really like when I am starting to feel sad, but the weather outside is like getting better and better.
1: Mm-hmm.
0: So then I'm like, it will be fine.
1: It will be fine. It changes, right?
0: Exactly.
1: Changes. And you're so right about the feeling, the sun rays, because there's something about just standing in the middle of, you know, this kind of feel that it's outside the nest where the radio station is located.
0: Yes.
1: And just like standing and like soaking it in. In the sun.
0: Oh my gosh.
1: Something instantly changes.
0: Yeah. The mood brightens for sure. And listen, I do have a little bit of a cool llama fact of the week.
1: Incredible.
0: For spring. So apparently spring is a critical season for llamas as it marks the time for annual shearing to prevent overheating. And obviously they have usually their routine vet checkups, hoof trims, and vaccinations, and the introduction of lush, high-sugar pasture grasses.
1: Whoa.
0: So they, you know, they also get their own kind of lettuce, and we love that for them.
1: We love that for them.
0: Yeah, I've seen a lot of videos online of, like, llamas getting, like, sheared and them looking, like, so different than when they have their full coats on. And I find that so adorable. So, hey, there you go. Now that's, you know, incredible. It's a critical time for llamas.
1: For llamas as well. Yeah, they also prepare. Yes, yes. Exactly. And alpacas.
0: They're ready.
1: And they're ready. I wonder how it is for guanacos who are wild.
0: Right.
1: Maybe they have a secret spot where they get there.
0: Exactly. I was going to say, because I've started to notice that my cat definitely, like, sheds more hairs now because it's starting to get warmer. So maybe they naturally, like, shed some of the hair. I don't know. Totally. I hope.
1: Yes. Yes. No, that must be. Yeah. That must be it.
0: Yeah.
1: I learned that beavers in the wild, like, they have to not only, they don't only chew on wood or because they want to, but because otherwise their teeth would keep growing. So,
0: oh my god,
1: there you go. Cool beaver, cool beaver fact
0: for free. Like, for you're free.
1: You're welcome. You're welcome. And you know, cute. I think I must say too, smelling the flowers is definitely a pristine spring activity.
0: Yeah,
1: just walking, and when you're rushing and not realizing, not paying attention too much, but then a smell hits you. And you're like, I need to find which flower.
0: Where is it coming from?
1: Where is it, like, coming from?
0: Yeah. And 100%.
1: Love it so much.
0: Good. So good.
1: So good.
0: So yeah, we have one more segment of music coming up. What are we going to listen to first?
1: We will start the last segment of music with Dos by Juan Wouters. The one and only. We love Juan Wouters so much. I think DJ Bruja, you introduced me to Juan Wouters back then.
0: Oh my gosh. A while ago, in New York, I think.
1: Yes.
0: Yeah.
1: Yes.
0: Yeah.
1: And I've loved him ever since. And then I realized, actually, he has stayed at my friend Paolo and Lisa's apartment in LA.
0: No way.
1: And I'm like, what? And
0: I didn't know this story. This is breaking news for me.
1: Breaking news. Like, and I stayed over at their apartment last year, and then they posted a song about, like, from Juan Wouters, and I'm like, oh, I love him so much. They're like, he's our friend. He stayed at the apartment. I'm like, what?
0: That is so cool. Yes. I love that. And I need to hear more details about this.
1: Yes.
0: So we're going to definitely chat about it after. But that's crazy. Yeah, honestly, their music is so iconic. And I really, really like their sound, their voice, everything. And then we're going to listen to Te Espera el Alma by Agus Moratorio. Another such a beautiful song. And we're going to finish the episode with
1: Estos Días de Brati.
0: Iconic Mexican artist whom we love. And I think they just released a new album, and it's really, really good. So go check it out. Go support them, because they fully deserve it.
1: Yes. I haven't given it a full listen.
0: I will do
1: that right away. Yes.
0: Anyway, thank you everybody for tuning in to Viva Porú again. It is such a pleasure to be here in the studio. We feel so lucky to be able to bring you some of our favorite songs, our vibes, whatever we feel like talking about, because it's our show and not yours. Shout out Katia. But yeah, thank you for tuning in, and we love you all, and you know where to find us, and we'll bring you some more content, and stay tuned to more content here at CITR as well.
1: Oh, stay tuned. It's been a pleasure. We'll see you in 2 weeks, Sunday, 5 p.m. here at CITR 101.9 FM. This was Primavera 2.0 special. My name is DJ D-Rod.
0: And I'm DJ Bruja.
1: And this is
0: Viva Porú,
1: el ungüento para el alma.

0: In the context of Vancouver's opioid crisis, CITR would like to take a moment to share some harm reduction strategies.
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0: girl, hurry up.
1: Hello?
0: Isha. What up, Cal? What you doing?
1: I hope your jacket for you.
0: But you will.
1: Uh-uh, there go that damn cat again. 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
0: Girl, you kick my cat, I'm gonna kick your ass.

0: 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You're listening to CITR 11.9 FM, broadcasting not so live from the traditional, ancestral, and unceded territories of the Musqueam people. This is Meow Meow Kitty Girl Purr, my love letter to the quote-unquote R&B goats. I'm your host, Whisker Lee Fur, and tonight we're joined by the illustrious Princess
1: Purr.
0: Meow. Hello, kitten.
1: Hi.
0: How's it going?
1: Did you like that? That was my meow. Meow sigh.
0: Meow sigh?
1: Yeah.
0: And I spent a lot of time around cats and they sound exactly like that.
1: Thank you. It's going pretty good, actually. It's really beautiful. It's really, really beautiful outside and I feel really relaxed. Yeah.
0: And I want to keep us on that relaxed mood. Can you tell us a little bit more about this artist that we're playing tonight?
1: We are listening to the Janet Jackson. She means a lot to me. In grade 12, our drama teacher asked us, what does spring mean to you? And I said Janet Jackson. Because it's something about this time of year that I just can't put her down. Because she speaks to everything flourishing, the green coming back, the people outside, the drinks tasting good, extra sweet.
0: Happy
1: extra
0: hour.
1: Divine, happy hour. I'm talking $9 margaritas. Thank you.
0: Mm-hmm. And just something about, like you said, a lushness, a lightness that I'm trying to channel, a playfulness. No other pop girly has or ever will be as just naturally playful as Miss Janet J.
1: Sorry, guys.
0: Now, Princess Purr, what do you do around CITR?
1: Well, I do a number of things, and one of those things happens to be reading the ads. So I make the ads here at the station.
0: Wow, that's so cool. Do you see yourself doing an ad read anytime soon for the show?
1: Oh, as a matter of fact, that's what they pay me to do. So yes.
0: Oh, would you say that whenever they CITR needs an ad to be done that they can call on you?
1: It's funny you say that, because I would also say that.

I love the island, and that's a great escapism for me when I get stressed out. I always want to be by the water, and that feeling is what I get. And I feel the song displays that feeling, at least the feeling that I get.

0: Do you want to advertise with CITR and Discorder Magazine? Well, you can head to CITR.ca. I'm so sorry.
1: Oh, no. What's wrong, Princess Pearl? What happened?
0: I know that I said I'm relaxed and everything, but really, I've just been going through it, and I was trying to stuff it down, but...
1: Oh, no. Princess Burr, I'm so sorry.
0: No, it's fine. It's not your fault. It's just been a number of things.
1: A number of things.
0: Yeah.
1: Do you think a dance battle might help you out right now?
0: A dance battle?
1: A dance battle.
0: Like, you want me to dance for you?
1: Yeah.
0: I mean, anything's better than this at this point.
1: Okay. And do I have the song for you?

0: Meow. Welcome back. Meow, meow, kitty girl, purr. We've been listening to some Janet J with
1: Princess Purr.
0: And how are you feeling? How did that song make you feel?
1: Honestly, a little bit better. I can't lie.
0: A little bit better.
1: Yeah.
0: Did you feel like shaking ass or just slowly moving your hips?
1: Shaking ass.
0: And that's what we want. That's what we want. You know, we're also watching the music video at home right now.
1: Honestly, if there's anything that got me to stop crying, it was all that CGI.
0: The CGI and the cock rings and those cock feathers. God.
1: See, how come whenever you're looking at water in the early 2000s, it's like slimy silver goop?
0: It looks like mercury.
1: Oh, is that what mercury looks like?
0: I think so.
1: Wow. It was scary. They had Busta Rhymes' face molded to look like a tube of toothpaste. Like if you squished a bottle of toothpaste and all the toothpaste came out. But imagine Busta Rhymes' face was at the forefront of that tube of disgusting toothpaste.
0: With his teeth. And his soldiers.
1: And then they would show Janet and she'd be covered in his slime.
0: Covered in his slime. And she couldn't even move.
1: No.
0: She had to be sewn into that outfit.
1: Exactly.
0: With those cock rings. That mercury all in retrograde.
1: Ooh. That's what that means.
0: That's the meaning of what's it gonna be. Well, what do you want to listen to, Princess Purr? Slow jam, a dance track.
1: I wanna listen to something that's gonna lift my spirits.
0: Oh, do you wanna get up?
1: Don't wanna get up. What about a slow jam though?
0: No, come on, girl, get up.

0: Wait, I'm vibrating.
1: These were my Poetic Justice days, because that's John Singleton's former girlfriend, so it had to be around that time. I loved it, because I loved braids. Kieselstein cord belt. I love Kieselstein belts, and I had so many different ones and different colors from back then at the time. So right after finishing shooting, I went in to record the Janet album. It's so funny, my music and all the accolades and all, I don't keep anything in my house. And it's not that I don't appreciate, because I'm very thankful to God for everything he's done for me. But that's not what validates me. It's not what defines me. So I've always kept that there, and then my home has been my home. But once again, I mean, it gave me so much pleasure to work. I really enjoyed it, and I still do.
2: Shauna, would you hurry up and get your funky butt out of the bed?
3: Boo, I'm tired. I didn't get no sleep last night.
4: Girl, no one told you to stay out all night anyway.
2: Ew, you are so stink. What are you doing?
4: Oh, what?
3: Oh, ew, no.
4: My underwear.
3: Shauna, that tire troll you had last night, you want to throw those things away.
2: Mm-hmm. Now, y'all know y'all jealous.
5: Oh, yeah, no, right.
6: What you would want to do is stop swirling around those funky little panties, and let's get out of here.
5: Come on, y'all, let's go. It's hot in here.
4: Hold on, you guys. Wait until this is over.
7: No.
3: Girl.
7: Oh, God.
3: We're going to have a blast.
0: You know you want me.

0: Yo, what's up? What's up? What's up? What's up, Mr. Postman? You got a little spare change, man?
1: Nah, but I got a spare stamp so you can mail your ass a job application. Begging ass motherfucker.
2: Y'all ain't getting nothing but bills.
3: Why you always so mad? You must ain't got no man because you don't never smile. Do you?
4: What do you want from me?
3: Nothing. Think you kind of fly. Shit. We can start with your phone number.
4: What's your name?
3: Lucky.
4: Lucky?
3: Yeah.
4: Come here, Lucky. I want to whisper something to you. Let's cut the bullshit, okay? Now, what do you really, really want from me? You want to smell my punani?
3: Yeah.
4: You like that, huh?
3: Mm-hmm.
4: Hold on a minute, baby. Jesse?
5: Yeah?
4: Come here for a minute, please.
5: What?
4: This fine young dark brother said he wanna smell my punani.
5: Really?
4: Mm-hmm.
5: Punani.
4: Mm-hmm. Should I let him?
5: Yeah. So what do you think?
2: Need to get your ass some breath mints. Crazy, buddy.
4: Get your ass out of here.

0: That was such a refreshing track.
1: I know, it felt like drinking a large glass of water.
0: With lemon in it.
1: Ooh, and just like a spritz of Perrier. A little sparkle.
0: Spritz. Spring. That was Slow Love by none other than Janet Jackson off of Demita Jo. Justice for Demita Jo.
1: Please, we need the people on Demita Jo.
0: And the song before that was You Want This off of Janet, herself titled. And before that, Come On Get Up from All For You.
1: Yes. See, I've been taking notes.
0: You've been taking notes? What do you have to say to the children?
1: Let's start with Come On Get Up. Mm. The drums?
0: Mm-hmm.
1: Ooh. And then the transition into the beat?
0: Mm-hmm.
1: I have to say, I was feeling sad, but where is that sadness now?
0: Gone. And that pre-chorus.
1: Ooh, the pre-chorus.
0: Never thought I'd be this crazy.
1: Oh, you hit us with the pre-chorus.
0: The pre-chorus, because the girls don't even do a pre-chorus anymore.
1: It's true. See, I've never even heard that word.
0: Mm-hmm.
1: Now you want this.
0: You want Slow Love? You want this. Oh, I thought you said I want you. Sorry, there's a lot of songs about wanting that was a bit confusing.
1: Now, You Want This, I had a couple notes as well.
0: Ooh.
1: And I want to hear your thoughts.
0: Okay.
1: Because it sounded to me like she was setting her standards.
0: She was setting her standards.
1: She said, you want this? You better work for it.
0: You better work for it. And that music video?
1: Mm-hmm.
0: Mm-hmm.
1: Now, what are your thoughts on setting standards?
0: The necessary. Very, very, very necessary. And that song just describes, like, I don't know, it's just how I feel. Like, a lot of people want this, but can they handle it?
1: Mm.
0: No. And just the premise of the music video was so simple. The men in that video needed her in order to get out of that desert.
1: True. And they had no cars.
0: And the way her girls, like, rallied around her, they hopped out of the car immediately.
1: Mm-hmm.
0: The way they were playing with those boys, I was like, yes, they don't just want this, they need this.
1: Yep. Which brings us to Slow Love.
0: Slow Love.
1: Okay, tell me your thoughts on this, but I feel like Slow Love is the song that you play when you're getting ready for the function that you expect your cutie thang, your boo thang, your crush thang to be at.
0: Because that is a song you play. That is a song you play.
1: Right? And you're imagining all these scenarios about, like, oh, when we lock eyes.
0: And I've done that.
1: Yes?
0: And I've done that.
1: You've done the imagining
0: scenario?
1: Recently,
0: I listened to that song and I was like, wow.
1: Now, like, picture us doing.
0: Picture us.
1: Slow Love.
0: And just the way it, like, popped up randomly on my Spotify recently, I was like, why was this song never recommended to me?
1: No, it's one you have to find.
0: You have to find it. And I feel like that just, it, like, I just feel like that song all the time.
1: Yeah. She articulates it.
0: It is just so lush.
1: I know. She articulates it beautifully.
0: And this next song? What is the next song? Do you know what the next song is?
1: Oh, I would love to know.
0: Because it's gonna be... Oh. I know you love this song.
2: I want to rock with you.
0: Any things you want to say on this song?
1: Okay. Rock with You is one of those songs where you're like, wait, why is my shoulder all of a sudden starting to bump? And it's like this in-between stage of Janet sticking to her roots, which are playful and grounded and rooted in, like, this sort of lush, sparkly energy, but then also delving into the electronic and, like, this era of black and white, and it's sharp lines, and it's not only chrome, it's silver, and it's no longer corny.
0: Mm-hmm. But it was still a lot of, like, what the themes that she'd established earlier on in her career.
1: Mm-hmm.
0: The ties,
1: yep.
0: The fedoras. It was so fresh.
1: It was. Also, the fact that she... So, the title of this is Rock With You, with the letter U, and her brother, infamously, one of the greatest records of all time, Rock With You. Not with the letter U, though, with the full Y-O-U.
0: Y-O-U.
1: But these two are in completely different worlds. However, they achieve the same effect of getting you to dance.
0: Mm-hmm. Mm-hmm. And we're going to dance even more.

0: Hello, it's Meow Sia here to say that if you haven't seen the music video for Rock With You by Janet Jackson, you're missing out. It's really good. If you've seen the season finale music performance on Drag Race with the season where Sasha Kobe won, that's where they got the inspo from. Spaceship, black and white, very sexy. Very good. Thank you.
1: Meow.
2: Meow.
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0: 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She's a
1: Oh, so you one of them angry bitches, huh?
2: A feminist.
3: What you call me?
2: Said you a mean bitch.
4: We gotta stop this right now. You don't know shit about me, okay? Don't be calling me no bitch. You don't know nothing about me.
2: Here I am acting all courteous and shit, trying to spark up a conversation. Nigga gotta call you a bitch to get
4: your
2: attention.
4: I'm a Black woman, okay? I deserve respect. Don't be calling me no bitch.
2: Hey.
4: If I'm a bitch, your mama's a bitch.
5: One of my favorite songs by you is on the Janet album, Where Are You Now? It's one of my favorite songs. And in it, you're talking about, you know, being in love. And at that time in your life, when you were in that relationship, you weren't ready. But you're like, now I'm ready, and where are you?
4: Yes.
5: Do you ever reflect on one that may have gotten away, or a relationship that could have been a do-over, or you could, if you were the Janet you are now, a previous relationship may have turned out differently?
6: No, thank God.
5: She was about to lay it on me, Janet.
6: I'm thankful for it. You know, it's so funny, because a few of my exes have said to me, was that song about me?
5: Oh.
6: I'm sorry, but it wasn't. No. And I thank God that I've always never really looked back and regret it. When I walk away, I walk away.
5: Yeah.
6: Definitely wish things would have turned out differently, but it is what it is. You move on.
5: Yeah.
6: So I've never gone back.
7: What's the next song?
8: The one about me.

The velvet rope has different meanings for different people. It's a metaphor. For myself, it's the need I feel we all have to feel special. This need can bring out two sides in us, the best or the worst in us. The velvet rope separates us from ourselves, from letting us get to know ourselves, from letting other people get to know who we are. It can be a shield. Acceptance, non-acceptance, different things.

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1: And we're backity back back back
0: on the trackity track track track.
1: Mr. Fur,
0: Princess Purr,
1: meow meow kitty girl kitty girl.
0: Meow.
1: Sure. I need to be a ghostwriter.
0: Here's the pen.
1: You're listening to CITR 1.9 FM, broadcasting outside from the traditional, ancestral, and unceded territories of the Musqueam people. It's meow meow kitty girl purr. As I actually, I think I mentioned that already. And we're listening to Janet Jackson. The song you just heard was Got Till It's Gone from Velvet Rope, and then Special from Velvet Rope.
0: Beautiful. Absolutely beautiful.
1: Immaculate. I don't know how to describe it, but Special just sounds like you, as like if you were a song.
0: Aww.
1: Because when you sent me the songs that you wanted to showcase on this episode, and I listened to this song again, I was like, of course.
0: Yeah.
1: Of course Princess Pearl would want this song.
0: Yeah. Y'all, everything she's saying is so real. Like, it just resonates so deeply. And whoever else resonates with it, I know you're my soulmate too.
1: And that's how you make everybody in your life feel.
0: Aww.
1: It's true. It's true. You just have a light that I've not seen in anybody.
0: Meow. You know how to make me meow.
1: Purr.
0: And she said something, or I wrote down a few notes for that song, just because Special to me just is very healing for the soul. And she says in the song, we have to deal with the past. But I think it's true. It's really, really true. And I have the need, she also says, I have the need to feel real special. And it's like, yeah, you can only get to feel that way by dealing with the past, because it's like, oh, I embrace this part of myself. And now I feel all special because that's who I really am.
1: And that's who you really are.
0: That's who we really are.
1: That's who we really are. And sometimes you don't know what you got till it's gone.
0: Oh, now let's talk about it.
1: Because who never lies?
0: Joni Mitchell.
1: CanCon. Thank you for our CanCon requirements. Although I don't think I've hit CanCon for a single episode.
0: Amen. Oh, I have a question.
1: Mm-hmm.
0: So the lyrics are, don't it always seem to go that you don't know what you got till it's gone? Tell me if this is too deep a question. But what's something that you didn't realize you had until it was gone?
1: Damn. I don't know. What about yourself?
0: Grade 9. I have never cried more leaving during my last day of school other than grade 9. It was something about, so in my

0: the start of my junior high experience. I went to a Catholic sports school.
1: In Alberta.
0: In Alberta. However, I was like, it was a sports school in which I did not do any of the sports, and we were called the normies. But we had this class that just was hilarious. Like, we had a homeroom teacher that loved us. We all got along with each other so well in the way where it was like every day was a movie. Still, till this day, I've never felt a love like that. Or just not even love, but just a kind of
1: camaraderie.
0: Yeah, a camaraderie, and also like a sinistry that I'd felt between like myself and 28 other kids.
1: 28 other kids. And like for many, grade 9 is a very evil time.
0: Yes. And that's what was happening outside of our classroom. And of course, you know, we had our situations inside, but it was always light. Like it was so light. Like, yeah. That was a beautiful time. And I'm really, I follow my homeroom teacher on Instagram, and she's a great salsa dancer. Shout outs to her.
1: Shout outs to her. Do you still chat to some of those kids?
0: Yeah, like my best friend, Carla. She was in that class. Yeah.
1: And sometimes something feels so right.
0: Yeah. Oh, let's talk about it. what's something in recent times that's been feeling so right?
1: I don't know. I don't actually like keep track of these kinds of things. I just kind of like do my things. Just maybe these past few months, because I've been outside everywhere and everywhere. I've been doing the most random things. And I'm curious to see where these things take me. More of this, and a bit more. Some could say, we can't be stopped.
0: Whoa. Now, where are we heading now?
1: Right now?
0: Right now.
1: We're heading into Can't Be Stopped, My Need, and Truth.
0: Amen.
1: Catch you in the

0: alone, lying thinking last night, how to find my soul a home, where water is not thirsty and bread loaf is not stone. I came up with one thing, and I don't believe I'm wrong, that nobody, but nobody can make it out here alone. All alone. Nobody but nobody can make it out of here alone. There are some millionaires with money they can't use. Their wives run around like banshees. Their children sing the blues. They've got expensive doctors to cure their hearts of stone. But nobody, no, nobody can make it out of here alone. If you listen closely, I'll tell you what I know. Storm clouds are gathering. The wind is gonna blow. The race of man is suffering. And I can hear them all. Cause nobody, but nobody can make it out here alone. Alone. All alone. Nobody but nobody can make it out here alone.
1: Get out of here. Let's do our job. Get out of here. Let's do our job. Get out of here. Let's do our job. Get out of here. Let's do our job. Get out of here. Let's do our job. Get out of here. Let's do our job. Get out of here. Let's do our job. Get out of here. Let's do our job. Get out of here. Let's do our job. Get out of here. Let's do our job. Get out of here. Let's do our job. Get out of here. Let's do our job. Get out of here. Let's do our job. Get out of here. Let's do our job. Get out of here. Let's do our job. Get out of here. Let's do our job. Get out of here. Let's do our job. Get out of here. Let's do our job. Get out of here. Let's do our job. Get out of here. Let's do our job. Get out of here. Let's do our job. Get out of here. Let's do our job. Get out of here. Let's do our job. Get out of here. Let's do our job. Get out of here. Let's do our job. Get out of here. Let's do our job. Get out of here. Let's do our job. Get out of here. Let's do our job. Get out of here. Let's do our job.

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1: Do you think that people get your intentions behind your music all the time? Because when I was talking earlier about the influence of you as an entertainer, from singing to dancing and just the messaging of your music, do you think people get it in terms of those messages of empowerment, self-discovery, self-acceptance?
2: I do think they do, and they tell me that they do. That's how I should say, not think, but I know that they do. Because I've done a lot of very sexual things in the past, mm-hmm. musically speaking. Mm-hmm. And when I sing, like, for instance, about the Rob, they think that's about sex, when it's actually about music.
1: Mm-hmm.
2: Or Skin Game, they thought it was about sex, and that's about racism.
1: Mm-hmm.
2: So, for the most part, I know that they do. They've told me that they get that empowerment. Self-acceptance, whatever it may be, whatever I've spoken about, they understand it and they've gone through it or know someone that has gone through it,
1: mm-hmm.
2: and that's important.

0: Welcome back, CITR 149 FM, broadcasting not live from the traditional, ancestral, and unceded territories of the Musqueam people. Meow meow, kitty girl, kitty girl. Huh? Avec qui?
1: Con me.
0: Con te. The more you know.
1: Knowledge.
0: Knowledge. Sometimes the truth can set you free.
1: And look at us.
0: Look at us. How does that song make you feel? Do you think it's reflective of your time right now?
1: Oh, baby girl. Let me see you shake that ass. Let me see you twirl. Most definitely. Listen, if there's anything that I've learned is that unless you acknowledge the truth, where does all that love go? It disappears. Well, it doesn't disappear. It gets tainted with hatred. It gets tainted with anger. It gets tainted with frustration and disappointment and hurt. Like, that's what it is. And so the truth will set you free because it'll allow you and this other person to acknowledge what you're really looking at and really dealing with.
0: What you're really dealing with.
1: Which is, maybe we all make mistakes. We hurt one another. But if we're running away from the fact that we made a mistake, oh, you're just setting yourself up to climb another mountain of hurt and grief.
0: Another mountain of hurt and grief. Another continent to terrorize too.
1: Oh, well, yeah, this applies to a certain audience, but we won't speak about that.
0: We won't speak about that.
1: No. Not in Pussyville.
0: Not in Pussyville. Fuck you, magpie.
1: What other songs do we hear?
0: My Need.
1: My Need.
0: Velvet Rope. It's been an evening of Velvet Rope. But you don't need who, but who do you want?
1: Yes. See, this is the line of questioning that I like. Mm-hmm. Well, you know who you are. You don't, but you will know.
0: But the person exists already in your mind. You just have to find it out.
1: Yes.
0: Listen, before, I mean, I was telling you that story. You don't remember? The night before, my little fortune cookie.
1: Oh,
0: I didn't tell you this.
1: Tell me.
0: Oh, my fortune cookie said love is right around the corner. That's why I was running around the city. That's why I was running around the city. Fortune cookie.
1: You said which corner? Over here?
0: Which corner? All the street corners.
1: Yeah.
0: All the street corners.
1: See, I don't even think it's right around the corner. I think it's like right above me and it's just going to drop down.
0: Bloop. A blue chip.
1: Oh, God. Well, if it's there, it's there.
0: Free discount.
1: Smoked salmon bagel? Yes, please.
0: Yummy. Shout out to Blue Chip. Actually, no, don't shout out to Blue Chip. The AMS can...
1: suck my balls.
0: You had enough.
1: I'm thinking about you. Middle fingers up.
0: Put him hands high.
1: Put him in his face.
0: Tell that boy bye. Tell that boy bye. Tell that boy bye.
1: Middle fingers up. I ain't thinking about you. I'm not sorry.
0: I ain't sorry. And you know what? We can't be stopped.
1: Uh-uh. Mm-mm.
0: Segue. Speaking of needs and the truth, what do you want?
1: What do I want? Ooh.
0: What do you want?
1: Listen, what I want is for it not to feel like a seesaw. I don't want it to feel like I'm down when you're up. I don't want it to feel like... boy, when you're up, this girl is down, and I just can't...
0: figure it out.
1: I don't want it to feel like I can't figure it out. It should be crystal clear. Thank you very much.

0: Of course, I love music. I mean, I come from a musical family. That's all I ever did was listen to music. I remember coming home from school. As soon as I would come home, I would go straight up to my bedroom. I'd turn on the radio and do my homework right away, listening to music.
1: Hey.
2: What's up?
1: Who's this?
3: Keisha.
1: Hi, Keisha. My name is Justice.
2: Can you sit down for a few minutes?
1: Sure. She's so cute.
2: This is my baby. Look. It took me a long time to come down here. I know I made a mistake, but everybody makes mistakes. And I had a lot on my mind. I'm sorry. I apologize. Forgive me.
1: Come here, baby. I want to whisper something to you.
2: Get the fuck out of here. You ain't finna fall for that shit again.
1: No, for real though. Come here. Mm-mm. Come here. Come here.

0: Honey, you don't fight no man with your fist. You fight him in his wallet. Now, see what you should have done. Instead of swinging at him, you should have gave him some. Mm-hmm. Wait till he went to sleep, went into his wallet, and took that credit card.
1: And we all would have had a party.
0: On him.
2: Credit card? What credit card? That nigga ain't got no credit card.
3: He ain't got no credit cards.
0: Oh, well, shit, then you is a fool.

0: Woof, woof, woof, woof, woof.
1: Meow.
2: Meow.
1: Meow.
2: Meow, meow, meow, meow, meow.
1: Meow.
2: Meow.
0: 101.9 FM, broadcasting not live from the traditional, ancestral, and unceded territories of the Musqueam people. This is Meow Meow Kitty Girl Purr. And
1: Principesa Purr.
0: Whisker Lee Fur. And of course, the song you just heard was The Best Things in Life Are Free. Now that I know that. By none other than Janet Jackson and the one, the only
2: Luther.
0: You know, because the song before that, All For You, sampled Glow of Love by Change, which he had vocals on. So it would be a fun little tie together. And also because two episodes ago, we did Luther Vandross. And I wanted to, you know, keep it in the family. Now that song is generally how I feel whenever I'm around you.
1: What?
0: And we do our little dances.
1: Oh, true. The best things in life are free. You always get into like a 1-2 step too.
0: A 1-2 step. And that's why I wanted the structure of the episode like around like a dance battle. Because then it would end in a conclusion of like us just like dancing together.
1: Wow.
0: I hope you enjoyed the episode regardless.
1: I did. I know that's for sure.
0: For sure.
1: Meow.
0: And I hope the audience at home enjoyed our little vocal renditions.
2: Hey, hey, hey, yeah.
0: Caught in a bad romance.
2: Yeah.
1: Meow. Meow.
0: What even was the song?
1: All For You.
0: The Best Things. And I Want You. Because how does I Want You make you feel?
1: Well, I think it just depicts wanting. Like, it's so hard being in the position of wanting somebody else because it's honestly it's suffering. You're like, oh my God, I don't even want to feel this way, but I just can't help it. Like, can you just get over here? But then they're not over here. And it's like, oh my God.
0: They're not over here.
1: It can sometimes feel so powerless. But my goal for the summer is to take the power back in wanting. I want to want unabashedly, unashamedly, full-heartedly, so securely. Ooh.
0: This is the summer of wanting.
1: Whoa.
0: More.
1: Do you think that this summer is desire filled?
0: I mean, you know, these first 3 weeks, this first month, kind of maybe not that, but you know, I mean, the funds will come through.
1: Mm-hmm.
0: We will be outside. Maybe on a flight or two.
1: On a flight or two.
0: With the people.
1: With the people.
0: No, not a single ounce of palm tree oil in our food.
1: Speak for yourself.
0: I mean, you know, sometimes a tree is it kind of gives. Maybe it's a fern. Maybe we're dealing with ferns. And that's okay to deal with a fern. But just, we don't want to cut down these palm trees. The poor marsupials?
1: Yeah.
0: Something that lives there.
1: King Julian.
2: I like to move it.
1: Yeah, keep those creatures alive. Please.
0: Keep those creatures alive. No, but this is the summer of. Wait, what are the lyrics? We just sang them.
1: The summer of wanting?
0: No.
1: Boy, when you're up, this girl is down.
0: And I know.
1: What's the other one?
0: Don't pee.
1: All for you.
0: What's the?
1: If you really want
0: what's
1: it.
0: What's the refrain?
1: All the girls at the party, like this body shaking that thing like you never did see.
0: It's the summer of packages.
1: Oh. Packages.
0: Got a nice package. All right.
1: Oh, got a nice package. All right. Yes.
0: Just gonna have to ride it tonight.
1: It's like, let's stop ordering online.
0: No, because my downstairs neighbor.
1: Oh, they're bandits, huh?
0: A bandit. He also has a business. He parks his giant, giant, Oof. caravan of boats.
1: Oh, a boat. Oh, you got a friend with a boat. What's his name?
0: Well, he has like canoes, oh, like long God. Boats.
1: What is his name?
0: I can tell you his name, but I think he's divorced and has children.
1: Okay, divorced? Okay, what's his name?
0: He asked my roommate to go watch a movie.
1: No way. Is the roommate that I know?
0: The other roommate that you met recently.
1: Okay, wow.
0: This All was right. like months ago. Damn. No, but I don't think you want Scary. This roommate. He does not clean his bathtub.
1: Okay. I don't like that.
0: Have you had a lovely time this episode?
1: I really, really have. Thank you for having me, Mr. Fur.
0: It was my absolute pleasure. Mm-hmm. I feel like listeners at home might be shocked to hear that I am not as my persona. Not my persona. My persona. I'm not all bitter all the time.
1: No.
0: I just never have anything to say.
1: But that's the thing. Like, Janet Jackson just brings it out. It brings out all the light.
0: Janet Jackson just brings it out. And I just feel like frolicking.
1: Whoops.
0: Now, sorry, I can't go. Whoops, now, sorry, I can't go. Whoops, now, sorry, I can't. I'm out in the sun having fun with my friends. Whoops, now, sorry, out with my friends. Any last words?
1: No.
0: Meow. See you in 2 weeks, guys. This has been Mr. Fur and
1: Principessa Purr.
0: Meow. Signing out. Meow, meow, kitty girl, kitty girl. Purr.
1: Ciao. Meow.
3: I know. What do you think? Do you think we're going to have some time coming up soon? Because, you know, we're trying to plan a little trip here.
4: I know. We need to go. I heard about that.
3: Don't Am get I invited? Invited?
4: Yes, of course.
3: Okay,
4: because I'm invited.
3: No, but you need to go to the place. You know, got some water.
4: We need some hot
3: sun. You need some sun.
4: I know I need some sun. Y'all to do it now.
3: Yes, we'll take a couple of days off.

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1: I want to sleep where the truth lies, cosmic spheres as crows fly, take my last breath into the next life. 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
1: The sitar.
0: We call it that. Do you?
1: You should. 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

0: because it makes me feel good. And people like to hear my voice. I have a good voice. Yeah, you know. And then she was like, I don't want
1: Shalom Aleichem, Alamin. Peace be upon you all. Released in commemoration of Nakba Day, I am humbled to share the debut album from Exiliahu, titled Why Have You Stolen the Blue and White Colors from Our Honest Sky? It is a compilation of songs, each written and recorded in one day, with lyrics drawn primarily from the Yiddish anti-Zionist and anti-imperialist poets of the late 19th century. All proceeds from the album will go directly to my friends from Gaza, fundraising to evacuate their families. 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That's E-X-I-L-I-A-H-U. Thank you for listening. Und befreit Palästina, oi mein.

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0: 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Go ahead, caller, you're on the line.
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1: 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Wrong. 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Filthy bastard tummies! 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I hate
2: okay,
1: him!
2: Well,
0: You know, maybe you should relax a little bit. 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

0: 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And like the guitars were screaming like...
1: Yeah, you want them to have fun and like dance and like yeah. enjoy themselves. 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

Once when I be spitting chinooks, center of attention, I ain't playing no games. 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
1: Yes, yes, you and I rocking with the best, 101.9 CITR Radio. Crimes and Treasons, this is your boy Just Blaze. Right now you're rocking with Jules Andre Brown, Rolly Rails, Jamal Steels, and Horsepower. You know what it is, all right?
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0: comes around us, there is some sort of a harmony. 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
1: Hi, this is Ollie from Broken Bones, and you're listening to CITR 101.9 FM in Vancouver. And all I'm going to say to you is, fuck off and go.

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1: 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Y'all know who it is. Golden Child, baby. Let's get it.
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22: 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It's your boy, ASAP Yams, a.k.a. Lamborghini, a.k.a. Lil Newport, a.k.a. I got too many motherfucking aliases, but you already know what time it is. Crime and treason in this motherfucker. Shout out to these motherfuckers. They putting it down with that real trill shit.
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You are listening to CITR 101.9 FM in Vancouver on the traditional, ancestral, and unceded territory of the Musqueam, Squamish, and Tsleil-Waututh people.

Shalom Aleichem, Alamin. Peace be upon you all. Released in commemoration of Nakba Day, I am humbled to share the debut album from Exiliyahu, titled Why Have You Stolen the Blue and White Colors from Our Honest Sky? It is a compilation of songs, each written and recorded in one day, with lyrics drawn primarily from the Yiddish anti-Zionist and anti-imperialist poets of the late 19th century. All proceeds from the album will go directly to my friends from Gaza, fundraising to evacuate their families. To hear it, please visit exiliyahu.bandcamp.com. That's E-X-I-L-I-A-H-U. Thank you for listening. Und befreit Palästina, oimein.

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Stand Informed offers up to 3 hours of free, confidential legal advice, regardless of age, gender, income, whether the assault has been reported to the police, or if you are uncertain that what you experienced is sexual assault. 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
1: 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I'ma keep on talking about
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They are open 7 days a week from 10 a.m. to 6 p.m. Wednesday to Saturday and 12 to 5 from Sunday to Tuesday. Their friendly staff would love to give you a hand to find your new favorite read.

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Hold it, hold it. Thank you for coming. I got a show that's bound to put more dips in your hips, more cut in your strut, more glide in your stride. And if you don't dig it, you got a hole in your sock. Right on. Right on. Thank you so much.

One from Russia, one from the Caribbean. Sergeant and comrade. I know.

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8 876

Shalom Aleichem, Alamin. Peace be upon you all. Released in commemoration of Nakba Day, I am humbled to share the debut album from Exiliahu, titled Why Have You Stolen the Blue and White Colors from Our Honest Sky? It is a compilation of songs, each written and recorded in one day, with lyrics drawn primarily from the Yiddish anti-Zionist and anti-imperialist poets of the late 19th century. All proceeds from the album will go directly to my friends from Gaza, fundraising to evacuate their families. To hear it, please visit exiliahu.bandcamp.com. That's E-X-I-L-I-A-H-U. Thank you for listening. Und befreit Palästina, oi mein.

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0: what is CITR's reputation, being that it's been around for so long?
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But you can't stop now, it's already begun. 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

0: 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genre-bending dream pop artist Salami Rose Joe Lewis, and many more. 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
1: Okay, nistuni taniku nato ipita, numhtu tu tatsaki tapi kainekawan, nitsi istuak nas, anistza, mianistziksi na ki. My name is Eugene Braverock, and I'd like to welcome you to Season 3 of Words and Culture. I am excited to be able to introduce you to my community, my family, my culture, and especially my language. The Blackfoot people call themselves Nitsitipi, or the real people, or Siksikaiksitipi, the Blackfoot people. The Blackfoot Confederacy consists of four tribes, Siksikai, Kainai, Pikani, and Amskapi Pikani. Our nation was divided by an arbitrary line, something you may know as the Canadian-U.S. border. Some of us call it the medicine line. Did you know that the Blackfeet Confederacy was part of the Jay Treaty in 1794, before Canada was even a country? As well, the Amskapi Pikani, who are south of the border, were a part of the treaty of Treaty 7. Our traditional territory runs along the Rocky Mountains from Edmonton, Alberta, down to Denver, Colorado. As for me, I am an actor, a stuntman, a producer, and a consultant. I also work on the Uki Language Project, and I'll share more about that in upcoming episodes. On this season of Words and Culture, we're going to visit the Blackfoot, the Gitxsan, and the Dene. But we're kicking things off in Blackfoot country, from the majestic mountains to the people once described by Indian agents as the cream of creation. My first guest is Sterling Crying Head. He is a man from Kainai, and he teaches the Blackfoot language through his social media platforms. I chose him to be on the program because of his fluency and his young age. I spoke with him on the phone from his home in Bullhorn. The Blackfoot Nation's physical area is large, and we can't always travel in person to visit people. Picking up the phone for an afternoon conversation feels so old school and personal. This is our conversation.
6: Okay, Nestorakok. Pitapuka umhto to kana umhto to tapi naksix ogjik tayaksi takki andoksis koi taksin ihka ni pi naksikakku satu pa ni chipo. Hello, my name's Sterling Crying Head. My Blackfoot name's Pitapuka, which is Eagle Child. What I just said was introduced myself, that, and I'm really happy to be sharing part of my story, part of my past. I'm from the Blood Tribe, and I come from Small Blankets or Small Robes clan. Well, I'm not fluent, but I know some Blackfoot. I was always in Blackfoot's innocent spot, but I was pretty quiet as a kid, shy, and I think a lot of that was, I would observe a lot, my dad as well, he was able to speak Blackfoot, and my mom understood Blackfoot, but wasn't able to speak as good. When I was young, I had a chance to meet my great-grandmother. Her name was Ikinat Bestoyaki, which means a gentle diving woman. Her English name was Bertha Crying Head, or Wolf Child, and we lived up there, up at her house with her for some time. I remember her brother, the late, I forget his Blackfoot name, but Harrison Wolfchild was her brother. He would come in sometimes and visit and just listen, you know, hear them as well speak Blackfoot. And just I think hearing the language of how it sounded, like, not enough to make me fluent, but I think everyone that grew up, and we would all know a certain language of how, that's the most important thing, is hearing the sound of it. And I think that's why I was able to catch on once I started. I was always kind of trying to figure out what I was good at when I was young. I was never good at school. I never liked school. I never liked being in a classroom. But, you know, as I got older, I started kind of really found a passion in our Blackfoot language, the real language. When I started striving to learn it, I remember first time I was probably about in high school at that time. And I would hear odd words here and there, you know, just like my dad speaking. It was enough to be fluent, but I would started wanting to learn more because I found I was able to read it so well, and I just grew like a passion for it. And I remember cleaning up my grandmother's house, and there were some boxes downstairs we were just gonna throw them away because they were not ours. Or at the time I wasn't really aware, but I'd seen a Blackfoot dictionary, but I wasn't thinking about it at the time. I thought I'll buy my own. Then a couple of days went by, it was raining outside and still haven't hauled those garbage away. And it clicked in my mind. I was like, oh yeah, so I've seen a book. Maybe I can use that. So I started reading the dictionary, noticing I was able to pick the words up. So to read it, the grammar of it. And I thought, well, we grew up hearing it, but I think once we start reading it, the ones that are trying to learn the language, it's always with part of us who are in our spirit, and it's not lost. I think we just got to reconnect with it. It has shaped me to who I am now, and I have learned more by learning our language than the words they mean. It taught me more than the words I find on there. You know, every day I can access to go. Every day I'm reading it and studying it, you know, observing how to. So that's what I've been doing through the years, and it has been also my therapy. It always made me very grounded. The way I grew up, I was quite, I didn't go out much. I just like to stay home. I stayed out of trouble. I lived a different way, you know. I didn't, but that's one thing that really helped me and kept me grounded. To this day, I cherish and really appreciate how Itzipo Ocean has helped me.
7: I appreciate what you put out there on social media, even the humor stuff. It really shows a lot about who we are as Nitsitapi and as Gene Kawan with our humor. And it's funny, I was looking at your word of the day the other day. I got a kick out of it. You're gonna go sell your bottles. but that's a common word, phrase, and saying that everybody should know, you know?
6: Oh, yes, yeah.
8: I have known of Sterling Crying Head for the past 20 years, probably. We grew up on the Rez, the Blood Tribe, or Kainai. At age 29, he is probably one of the youngest fluent speakers of the language. He also does words of the day on his social media.
9: Oh, can you see the guy? The match nuts. It's a kaska. Oh, can that guy pick up a spoko six?
8: I really enjoy listening to Sterling's technique and very proud and glad that he uses his platforms for social media to share his language and his wisdom and his insights of the language, especially utilizing everyday words and phrases and sayings. And who hasn't had to sell their bottles at one point?

0: And I remember when I started learning the Blackfoot, I was in a walk with my cousin. At the time, I was trying to learn more, and I told him, I said, "One day I'm gonna be fluent." And years passed by, and I looked to reflect and look where I am at now. Learned a lot over the years, and a lot of power and knowledge that the ocean has to it. And how, like I said, I feel like it really has shaped me of who I'm being, learning the words. And that's the thing, is connection with the words. Because I always find it's like a spirit, you know, a lot of our way of life. Even when I start teaching, putting more videos on TikTok, as a lot of people know me from there as well, I wanted to not do language less, but use it in the way of inspiration, as putting the music behind it and saying these inspirational words on my TikTok. You know, I'll keep this as positive as I can because I want this to inspire, but there has to be that little balance, you know, a lot of it from the intergenerational trauma. I start realizing, I think if we always following our passion of what we have that passion for in life, to me, I think that's only the gift and spirits, that the gifts and skills we have. And that's what, even if we, when we find that passion we have, we should always give that extra step, because that's what's going to lead us in life. It's opened doors for me following that passion. It has made me feel happy in life. And
1: Sterling Crying Head works at the Bringing the Spirit Home Detox Center in Standoff, Alberta. 2 years ago, his friend Todd across the mountain suggested that he start teaching his clients the Blackfoot language.
0: so when I started teaching, it really amazed me. I started showing the clients, and these are clients that come and strive for their healing recovery journey. So I started showing them Blackfoot and on a board, and they had fun that first day. The second time was every Wednesday, and they're telling me it wouldn't be a will be Tuesday or something. If we're gonna learn Blackfoot today, I told no, not till Wednesday, but they were determined to learn. And I that's the second day. Told them, well, after supper we're gonna have Blackfoot. So after supper they got their chores done, and they were already preparing that room. They were excited, had their little journal books with them as well to write. Then I started showing them, it was something amazing. And these are people who as well, sure, battle their emotions as well. Start showing them words, and they were having fun with it. They were laughing in that room. It felt so positive. They're laughing, smiling, just having fun learning the language. And I thought then that second, it takes a bit such a, I was amazed. And I thought, you need to be going to talk. The language is really powerful. These are people that are battling addiction, battling their emotions, but seeing the way it brought that positive energy, laughter, and smiling towards them.
1: Bringing them
0: And I do.
1: connection and purpose. That's right. That's awesome. That's such a good story to hear. Powerful. You're right.
0: That the work we do here is always for to bad to be healed, and then the no skits it will be our hearts, you know, coming from the right reasons. And if we do things from our hearts, you know, it's truly going to make a powerful impact. And so on and now, I start to learn teaching more to Blackfoot. I set up a Blackfoot session and standoff every Tuesdays, and that as well, I'm not getting funded for, but still went ahead with it because I think I'll find the values and share and giving this back to people who want to learn it, and I'm not receiving money out of it. It's sucky as well. I'm feeding as well, and I think that's just applying all the values as well. So, you know, I'm feeding, showing generosity. I never say I'm going to teach, but I'll say we'll learn the language together. Because I'm still learning a lot as well. But it has really opened doors for me. This is only the start for it, and I know I still got a long way to come go, but it don't matter. I believe it's going to be really very positive for everyone, and I believe this is going to be our, it's our strength, not some, like our spirit. And it's our spirit. I always say, and that's a kind of goal.

0: language at the root of a tree. We need to plant. It's not language. That's, if you go back to residential school, what's one thing they target is our spirit, our language. Our language is our spirit. And I think when we start speaking our language, again, reviving it back. And as myself, you know, I felt it as well. Like I said, it has really been my guider, my helper, you know, and the language. It kept me out of trouble, kept me out of any negative lifestyles. And I think we start speaking the language, even as it beats the youth, that's where we're going to find that strength back within us. That's where that tree, and it's just access the tree's going to grow. That's all I'm trying to do, is inspire others, and we'll be able to keep our language and myself knowing, well, we are going to continue to keep it alive, and we're just planting that seed of our language now. And I know over the next couple of years, because I see a lot of younger people as well trying to learn the language, and a lot of Blackfoot program languages going up, and people need to attend these languages sessions in person. You can't really learn from a screen or over the, I think the best way is to be in there as a person, because you got to feel and make that connection with the people and the language. Well, I remember being, when I was younger, hearing older people speak, you would feel that very good energy it brings to oneself hearing it.
1: It's nice when I go back home and I'm able to sit and listen to the language being spoken, whether it's casual conversation or a story or even a joke. The way the elders speak, there's rhythm and flow to it. Sometimes there's even exaggeration in the way the words are spoken. The way they say, "Okay, ah, tanitapi." I can still hear my old bus driver's voice, Wayne Plum. The cadence of his voice. He was a really loud dude. Louder than me, even. But the one thing I've always had a difficult time with is reading the language. But like Sterling, the Blackfoot Dictionary has also helped me. I will read the dictionary and it helps me to figure out exactly what I want to say, the meaning behind the words. It's a different feeling sometimes, knowing the language, being able to understand it, but not being able to speak it, or even to reiterate what was just told to me. It's almost like I feel it in my spirit, as opposed to being able to turn around and explain it to somebody. I asked Sterling how he learns the language.
0: Main thing is to have fun with it, learning it, not feeling like it should be a challenge. So I always write the English words in one note and the Blackfoot words in the other opposite notebook. And every day I'll practice the one in English and try to translate it in Blackfoot. Then the opposite, learn the Blackfoot and try to translate it in English. And while I'm doing that, you know, I try to visualize the action word in my head as well. And buying a recorder is really useful as well. You know, I'll record myself saying the words so I can give myself some time to sit there and listen to myself saying the words, you know, on the recorder. And while I do that, I kind of just visualize what is being said. And it really works, because over time, I kind of get a point where I can pick up people who are conversating. Yeah. You know, the way I'm teaching it now is very still new at teaching, but using words that, like, I'm trying to make sentences. Like the last class I had and was about going to shopping, so I threw a word to go grocery shopping for food, and words that we're going to use every day. You know, we got to start applying the words we use daily. The colors and numbers are good, I think we got to do the less colors and numbers in the schools, like applying the words that they can say that on a daily basis.
1: I think that's great. I think
2: comb your hair. Are you hungry? Are you thirsty? Brush your teeth. Oh, yep. Hurry up, you know? Or I'm going to school. And there's so many different common words. I hear you when you say it about, because I mean, even right now, you go take a Blackfoot class in the university, they're going to teach you numbers, colors, body parts. But it's hard to put those together in a real sentence. What do you think is one of the biggest challenges that we have right now in teaching our kids?
0: One thing for every day, I think the children today, it's hard because they're always watching every day. They're always watching their tablets or things like that.
2: Electronic
0: technology is quite in the way of that. But I think that's where it is really important for even just people who are starting to learn. You know, it's all going to start from their house and learning the words you can use in their house and speak. You know, have a conversation with children in our language, like a natural, so it won't feel like a school, but they'll automatically pick up. So I have a niece and nephew, and I always try to say words to them. Over times, they'll pick up a word that I'm saying. Hey, they'll know what I'm saying. Like right now, that's where it's going to start from, is our children. And I think our children coming up, that's where it's going to be mostly strong. And but at our age here, I think we're the ones who are going to plant, like I said, plant that seed of that root of the tree. The courage I have for the Nixie Nixie flag, so are trying to learn the language. I know once they start learning the words and the people, and they're going to start seeing the way it's going to make them feel, the healing that's going to come with it as well. That's the big thing we are missing. And once you start making connection with the language, that's just like calling our true identity, our spirits back. So much strength in there. And I know once that comes with speaking the language, and that's the reason I'm trying so hard, not for my own gain, not for my own self. As right now, I'm sharing the language on Ghana. I'm not gaining anything from it. And that's the way I wanted it to be, so I can give back, you know, as thankful as how it helped me, knowing it can sure help a lot of our people out there.
2: Well, I thank you for what you're doing, because what you're doing, that power, I mean, there is power in that, and it's something that can't be bought in, or, you know, that's more powerful than anything.
0: Yeah, so, you know, because I truly care for the people a lot, and been taught how to be humble in life and how not to belittle anyone. We're all the same, no matter what. And that's the way I look at everyone, and doing that, what I do with the language, it's my passion. It's who I'm, my purpose. We all have a purpose. No one's purpose is either greater or lesser than the one beside. All our purposes and gifts and skills we have are all that piece of the bigger picture. And that's why Spumanitapisin is so very well important, helping another. Espumotsiop, help one another. Ekinmotsiop, care for one another. Ikeitimotsiop, encourage one another. Ignite one another. You know, that's where I know it's very important to keep our language spoken.
1: As our time together winds down, Sterling decides to leave us with a song that he wrote in Blackfoot.
0: Yeah. Hey, hey, hey, hey, hey, hey, hey, hey, hey, hey, hey, hey, hey, hey, hey, hey, hey, hey, hey, hey, hey, hey, hey, hey, hey, hey, hey, hey, hey, hey, hey, hey, hey, hey, hey, hey, hey, hey, hey, hey, hey, hey, hey, hey, hey, hey, hey, hey, hey, hey, hey, hey, hey, hey, hey, hey, hey, hey, hey, hey, hey, hey, hey, hey, hey, hey, hey, hey, hey, hey, hey, hey, hey, hey, hey, hey, hey, hey, hey, hey, hey, hey, hey, hey, hey, hey, hey, hey, hey, hey, hey, hey, hey, hey, hey, hey, hey, hey, hey, hey, hey, hey, hey, hey, hey, hey, hey, hey, hey, hey, hey, hey, hey, hey, hey, hey, hey, hey, hey, hey, 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

0: Oh, that was a song I made. 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What makes one fall in love? It's a love song.
1: That was Sterling Crying Head. He's a language learner, and while he doesn't like to call himself a teacher, he really is. He is a sharer of the Blackfoot language, and I'm grateful for his work. My name is Eugene Braverock. I'm your host for the Blackfoot episodes. To hear all our episodes of Words and Culture, including episodes from the Haida, the Métis, and the Anishinaabe, please visit our website at www.wordsandculture.ca. 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
2: 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And we're not afraid of noise. 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

wake up, the sun is out, singing, I know the good times are coming our way.

Wake up, wake up, the sun is out. I know the good times are coming our way. I know you were afraid of me.

Good morning and a happy holiday Monday to all of you out there listening to Breakfast with the Browns right here on CITR Radio 101.9 FM. CITR is your all-volunteer powered campus and community radio station broadcasting from the Nest. That's the Student Union building out here on the campus of the University of British Columbia. I'm your host, Peter. I'm away this week, so I've pre-recorded this week's three-hour musical journey for your listening pleasure. Hope you all had yourselves a good week and an even better May long weekend so far, despite what the weather has been. It's not atypical, which brings me to the weather, and I won't tell you too many details because this is all recorded in the past. Who knows what it's going to be. But the prediction for this Monday is that we can have a high of 17. It'll be cloudy, some chance of showers in the afternoon. Overnight, it'll be overcast with a low of 11. Then on Tuesday, we have showery weather with a high of 18, overnights with a low of 11, cloudy with some clear breaks. And on Wednesday, we have a high of 18 with mainly cloudy weather, overnight 11, also cloudy. And then on Thursday and Friday, we can expect a mix of sun and clouds, temperatures still around 18 during the day and 11 overnight. Into the weekend, perhaps we have partially sunny weather with highs of 8 and overnights mostly clear at 12 degrees. So hopefully that helps, and hopefully it's more or less correct. So for today's show, I've lined up a few awesome new recordings as well as a healthy dose of recent and older recordings, which I'm looking forward to sharing with you. Some of the highlights for today are Seafeel, Paperclip, Minimizer, Pan American, as well as some Headache, just to name a few. Starting off today's program, Land Titles, with a track called Folded Yellow, Framed.

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2: 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I'm your host, Peter, and this is a pre-recorded episode of Breakfast with the Browns here on CITR Radio 101.9 FM. You were just listening to Falling First by Seafeel from their just-issued album Soul Hurts. Seafeel are the long-running UK electronic group comprised of Kazuhisa Lida, Mark Clifford, Sarah Peacock, and Shigeru Ishihara. You also heard a nice little piece by the Vancouver-based field recordist and experimental composer Alexi Barris. It was called Semi-Subtle, and that's taken from their 2022 Autumn Sounds recording cassette release, Support Surfaces. And then I started today's show with Folded Yellow, Framed by Land Titles, the Victoria-based Grant Guards ambient musical project. The track is taken from his 2021 release, Your Voice in Pieces, and that's issued by the Slowcraft label. And in Guard's own words in describing his music, it's tape machines, computers, loopers, shitty mics, and crappy instruments. Well, mostly crappy. Have a UBC event to tell you about. It's happening on May 20th from 11 a.m. to noon at Green College. The title is Who Is Heard? Age, Gender, Belonging, and Genius Music. It's a lecture recital, and it's part of Dr. Judith Valerie Engel's doctoral degree requirement, and it explores how ideas of genius, meritocracy, and success shape and often constrain the careers of contemporary women composers. Drawing on her thesis research with members of the Association of Canadian Women Composers, Dr. Engel's talk brings together critical reflection and live music performance. Featured in performance, of course, will be Dr. Judith Valerie Engel, as well as vocalist Shani Cohen, as well as members of the Vancouver Symphony Orchestra. So that should be a good little event, so do check it out. It's been a while since I've actually read a Green College event. Up next, I have tracks by Coma World, Paperclip Minimizer, Pan American, as well as some Shin Shin.

0: In the context of Vancouver's opioid crisis, CITR would like to take a moment to share some harm reduction strategies.
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0: 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We'll see you then.
1: Good morning. I'm your host, Peter. I'm away this week, so you are listening to a pre-recorded episode of Breakfast with the Browns here on CITR 101.9, UBC Student and Public Independent Broadcasting. I just played for you a sweet tune by Toronto-based electro bedroom pop musician Shin Shin, who is Shanika Lewis-Waddell, and it was called First Light, and that's taken from her 2023 vinyl Forms. You were also treated to something brand new by Pan American, who is Mark Nelson, and it was called Silver Plane, Now Boarding, and that's from the Cranky label-issued album Fly the Ocean in a Silver Plane. Off the freshly released LP Topology Transform, you heard the cut TTA2 by Paperclip Minimizer, the Manchester, UK-based producer and musician John Howes. Before that, and starting off the set, Moon Camel, off the album Coma Wong by Coma World. Coma World is a collaboration between Maxwell Hallett, aka Beatmix, as well as The Comet Is Coming and Soccer 96, and Peter Benny, who is Speaker's Corner Quartet in Another Life. Have a SFU event to tell you about, and the title is Reality Check Live with the Tai and Rachel Gilmore. And this will be on Thursday, May 21st at 7 o'clock. Doors open at 6:30, and it'll be held at the Javad Movajian Cinema at the Goldcorp Center at SFU downtown. And it says here, join the Tai and investigative journalist Rachel Gilmore for Reality Check Live, an evening exploring how misinformation spreads, how journalists verify what's true, and what it takes to report on online radicalization in Canada today. Also on stage in conversation is Tai journalist Jen St. Denis and host Harrison Mooney, as well as guest Mo Amir. So do check that out. You do need to reserve yourself a ticket, and it does cost something this time. And student rates are $15.75, and general admission is $31.50. And to get your ticket, you can go to events.sfu.ca/event, look up Reality Check Live with the Tai and Rachel Gilmore, and sign up. In this next set, I'll be featuring tracks by 23 Degrees, Unknown Mobile, Andreas Gert with Karl Osterheld, as well as other sonic delectables.

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2: 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I'm your host, Peter. I just played for you Cresta by Malkus Pop as his Oval alter ego, and that's from the release Romantique, the soundtrack for an installation celebrating the opening of the German Romantic Museum, Romantic as in the era, and that was in Frankfurt in 2022. As well, I featured a cut called Lonehead, and that's off Mimotone's 2023 release How Is Your Life? Run off by the Brooklyn sound artist Andrew Osterhout in collaboration with Ka Bird and John Also Bennett was also in that set, and that's taken from their album Out Together. You were also treated to something by 10 Tricks Point Never. It was Waterfalls off 2025's Tranquilizer. Prior to the station ID break, you heard the track Monotony 2, and that's off Tim Hecker's album No Highs. I also played the piece The Geometry of Rhythmics, and that's from the album Music for Unknown Rituals. This is a collaboration between German electronic musicians and producers Andreas Gert and Karl Osterheld. The album features church organs, glass bells, woodwinds, as well as electronic processing. Very excellent recording. Their discography is also worth checking out. You can find it on Bandcamp. Featured as well off the 2022 album Aurora, a tune called Wailing Spruce, and that's by Montreal-based DJ and musician Levi Bruce's electronic ambient project Unknown Mobile. I've been playing pieces off of his newest recording as well over the past few shows. And to start the set, Land of Jasmine by 23 Degrees, and that's from the 1995 album Born of Earth's Torments. 23 Degrees counts as its members Adelia B. Mutus Manzanares, Roy Robinson, and Timothy Hendricks. And he's also behind the short-lived side project 23rd World, which of course is a Browns favorite. I'll tell you briefly about Vancouver's farmers markets. They're pretty well all in full swing now, and they operate on different days in different locations. We have the downtown market every Wednesday from 2 to 6 p.m., the False Creek Market every Thursday from 3 p.m. to 7 p.m. On Saturdays, we have the Riley Park Summer Market, which runs from 10 a.m. to 2 p.m., the Trout Lake Market, which runs from 9 a.m. to 2 p.m., and the West End Market, that runs from 9 a.m. to 2 p.m. And on Sunday, you have a choice of two markets, the Mount Pleasant Market and the Kitsilano Market, and that runs from 10 a.m. to 2 p.m. So check it out. And if you want more information, you can go to eatlocal.org and get all the details on who's selling what, where, and when. Let's go on with more music. Next, Do You Bless It? By The Blisks.

It was mostly peaceful, chaotic, but mostly peaceful chaos. I took my shoes off. I got ready with how I was feeling. I ate the apple and lost myself to paradise. But the thing they don't tell you is that it's your body that leaves your soul, not the other way round. You can literally feel your heart stop beating. And it's not even that strange. You know what's going to happen, but you aren't angry that you do know. And in fact, the fact that you do know gives you some secret feeling of bliss. And it's not in any way diminished when that thing that you know is going to happen does eventually happen. That's how I felt. I felt happy in a secret way. Naked, obviously. Angry that I could hear voices. But really, I was at peace with everything. Just me and my slowly slowing heart and a crowd of faces asking me for my name and what the date was. And whether or not we were in a time of national crisis. I don't know. Kindness is so strange. A shame doesn't really capture the feeling, you know? How it felt to be in front of them like that. Blinking like a cat who just found out the mouse he's been trying to kill for the last 10 years just ate his last piece of cheese. The only strange thing was that I could see anything at all, let alone their faces. I definitely wasn't supposed to be seeing anything. Dimitri had promised me I wouldn't. I felt very, very cold. It gets cold up there in the winter. Even colder if you've got nothing on. I remember saying that I hadn't taken much, which was a lie, of course. They were all looking at me like I was the perfect example of everything that was wrong with men in general, and my generation in particular. Why was the first thing I said when I came back an incredibly obvious lie? I guess that says a lot about me, doesn't it? God, it was miserable. I remember them asking me if I had anywhere to stay, and me pausing for way too long, while knowing that the answer was obviously no, and then saying no, and how terribly quiet they all got standing there, staring at me on that very cold winter morning. This one goes out to the concept of luck. That pure blind luck that makes the women's netball team walk back a different route around the meadows. A route that takes them past whatever I was at that point. That kind of luck. Monica brought that fact up to me later, while I was lying in her bed, trying to figure out if there was a way to intercept the suicide notes I had mailed to 10 different international news media conglomerates. She said, a little too triumphantly, I think, that if she hadn't ordered that 8th round of shots, then they would have left early and I wouldn't have been there. And that if she hadn't decided, in her, as I was soon to discover, classically whimsical way, to lead the gang after that 8th round of shots back around a different way just because she felt like it, then she wouldn't have found me at all. She found that that was all very relevant. So do I guess. When we slept together that night for the first time, I saw stars. It was beautiful. So yeah, this one goes out to luck. And drunk, mad women.

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5: 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I'm your host, Peter, and this is a pre-recorded episode of Breakfast with the Browns. I hope you're enjoying this morning's musical offerings so far. I just played Trigger by the Korean-born, Toronto-based DJ, producer, live PA performer, and musician Koreatown Acid, aka Jessica Cho. And that can be found on her 2022 release, Cosmos. You were also treated to some cool spoken word by the UK-based band Headache. It was titled Business Opportunities, taken from the 2023 recording The Head Hurts, But the Heart Knows the Truth. Headache is led by poet and musician Francis Hornsby Clark. As well, you heard Moth by Ease, that's Y-S capitalized. The music project of Leon Wan and Nipuna Yayasekera, and that's off the 2024 album Burn. And then leading us into that set, a piece by the Australian-based trio The Blisks, who are Amelia Bessany, Cooper Bowman, and Yuta Matsumura. And it was called Do You Bless It? And that's from their 2024 effort Elixir, and that's out on the Melbourne Efficient Space label. Have a VPL event to tell you about, and it's part of the Staircase Sound series. And on Saturday, May 23rd, from noon to 1 o'clock at the Central Library branch, you can listen to the Victoria Guitar Trio. And it says here, established on Canada's beautiful West Coast in 2007, the Victoria Guitar Trio is one of today's leading classical guitar ensembles. Sounds really lovely. They do ask that you register for this, even though it's free, and you can do so by going to vplbibliocommons.com/events, look up Staircase Sounds, Victoria Guitar Trio, and register. Up next, I have tracks by Scotch Rolex with Shackleton and Umutaba, as well as Upsami, Isolé, and Stone, and much more.

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1: 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I'm your host, Peter. I just played for you Borealis by Jaylin, a.k.a. Jerry Lynn Patton, featuring assistance by no other than Bjork herself, and that can be found on her recording Akoma, which is out on the Planet Mu label. Jaylin describes herself as a math lover, a former steel factory worker, and a proud resident of Gary, Indiana. The cut Loved, taken from Fortet's 2024 release 3, was featured as well, and you also heard a neat little number called Res by the Italian DJ and producer from Turin, Andrea Cipolla, who performs under his first name only. And that's off the release Do in Color, and that's issued by the Munich Ilion Tapes label. Great little label, do check them out. I also offered a hit of Berlin Goodness by Stone. It was called Feely, and that's off the 2025 issued vinyl Dream Curtain Eternally Gentle. And that's issued by the 3XL label. Before the station ID break, you heard Con O Sin by Isolé, and that's off of Resort Island. In there as well, some Upsami with the tune Open Catalyst. And that's found on her most recent offering of the same name. Upsami is the stage name of the Dutch sound artist Tessa Tossing. And then finally, kicking off that fulsome set was something off the recording The Three Hands of Doom. It was called Ring Dirt, and that's created by a great collaboration between Scotch Rolex, who's Shigeru Ishihara, UK producer Sam Shackleton, and HHY and the Kampala unit's Umutaba. The recording is issued by Niega Niega Tapes, a Kampala, Uganda-based label that explores, produces, and releases experimental and neglected musics from around the region and beyond. Great label, and you can find their output on the Bandcamp site. I have a Metro Vancouver event to tell you about. This one's cool. It's Owls in the Park. It says here, discover owls of many different shapes and sizes and their owl-mazing adaptions from a knowledgeable park interpreter. Follow a self-guided trail to learn about the endangered northern spotted owl, its life cycle and conservation, and then meet a live owl as well. It's all ages, it's free, and it's dropped by any time on Saturday, May 23rd from 11 a.m. to 1 p.m. And that's going to be at the Tynehead Regional Park. And if you want more information on this or other events, you can go to metrovancouver.org. This is Speaking Heads by Issa Bassi.

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2: Good morning and a happy holiday Monday to you. I'm your host, Peter, and you're listening to a pre-recorded episode of Breakfast with the Browns here on CITR 101.9 FM, UBC Student and Public Independent Broadcasting. You just heard Zambilla Spill, and that's off of the newest release by Ramsey, and it's called Ramstech. Before that, from the EP Canopy Colin, I played A Song for the Shade, and that's by Scottish DJ and producer Kusht. And introducing that set, Speaking Heads, off of Issa Bassi's album Speaking Things. Issa Bassi is Isabella Bassi, and she's an Italo-Brazilian music composer, sound designer, DJ, and educator based in Berlin as well as Milan. In the galleries this week, we have on view at the Vancouver Art Gallery highlights from the collection, and it is exactly as it says. It's a survey of selected objects, paintings, and other ephemera from the Vancouver Art Gallery's holdings, and it's a great survey of what they have hidden away most of the time. They also have Stephen Shore, Uncommon Places, and this is a landmark series of photographs by American photographer Stephen Shore. And it's taken over the course of multiple road trips across North America between 1973 and 1981. And the series played a pivotal role in establishing the importance of color photography as a fine art form. Also at the Vancouver Art Gallery, that green ideal, Emily Carr and the Idea of Nature. It's the largest solo exhibition of iconic British Columbia artist Emily Carr at the Vancouver Art Gallery in over 20 years. Worth checking out. Lots of material that I hadn't seen before, especially her charcoal renderings and studies for what would become some of her iconic paintings later on. At the Contemporary Art Gallery, two exhibitions, the paintings of Sarah Serpas in a show called Rent, and Tiny Little Models by Douglas Watt. And the exhibition's called Mayor of the Village, chronicling Davie Street in all its fulsome wonder. So do check that out. It looks pretty darn cool, I have to say. And at the Museum of Anthropology, the exhibition now on view, Tupanan Chiscama, Ancient Andean Cosmovision. So do check that out. To wrap up the show, something by mere mortals as well as Adam.

0: I'm your host, Peter, and that is it for this pre-recorded Holiday Monday edition of Breakfast with the Browns on CITR 101.9 FM, your all-volunteer-run campus and community radio station. Hope you enjoyed this week's musical offerings. You were just listening to Flying Beyond by the Nelson-based composer, record producer, and sound designer Adam Shake. And that's taken from the 2006 album Fusion, issued by his own imprint Sonic Turtle. And to start the set, New Plankton Bloom by the formerly Vancouver-based ethno-dub ensemble Mere Mortals, and that's taken from a 2020 release called Lives and Times of Nyquist Hex. It's composed, programmed, engineered, and produced by Dan Handrabur, with additional synth programming, sampling, and vocals by Christina Handrabur, and marking their recording return after a nearly 23-year hiatus. And rumor has it that they now reside in Romania. Mere Mortals recordings are again available on the resurrected Vancouver Map Music label run by Robert Shee, and worthwhile checking it out for all the other cool recordings on there. I'll be back live next week with more awesome new music as well as some older favorites. In the meantime, I'll leave you with our traditional goodbye track. Thanks for listening. Enjoy the rest of your holiday Monday. Take care and have a great week. Bye-bye for now.
1: Everybody happy? You can't come in. You can't come in.

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0: 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Apparently.

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0: You're now listening to Justice Lit on CITR 101.9 FM, broadcasting from the unceded territories of the Musqueam people at the University of British Columbia. Hello everyone, welcome to Justice Lit. We are back with another episode of some more music. Today I'm starting around 10 minutes a little later because of some personal issues, but we'll just kind of go through with a relaxing tone. And so I am bringing back Willie Dunn. Of course, I have mentioned him and played many, many songs from him. But again, all of the feedback I receive, Willie Dunn is always one of the top threes consistently. And so today I'll be playing Willie Dunn's album. I will tell you when I play. But in the meantime, before we get started, I have some ads, show promos, and PSAs for you guys. And so after this, we'll be right there.
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1: Those were some ads and some show promos and PSAs. I am going to play for you guys the album Son of the Sun. And so, you know, we'll kind of get through those today. I don't think we'll be able to go through all of it. But this is the most requested out of all of the albums from Willie Dunn. And so I'm excited to play for you guys Son of the Sun. Our first song is called Son of the Sun.
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sun, sun of the earth, soul of life, children of the world, brothers of nature, brothers of old, brothers of legend and story untold, daughters of starlight, daughters of earth, sisters of sunlight, sisters of earth. I had a dream a mile ago, if they drew rest, the gun and the sword, they buried the snake, bowed to each other, peace to make. Oh, son of the sun,

Just finished listening to Son of the Sun. Our next song is called Wounded Lake, and I wonder why it's called Wounded Lake. It's always given me an issue with the meaning of the songs, and I start to wonder why the lake would be called Wounded. But again, Son of the Sun, more of a liberating tone. Maybe that has something to do with it, but interesting. Wounded Lake.

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And I've been here a long, long while, seen your granddad as a child, and I know his son's a lot like himself. The ducks, the geese, and loons have striven many, many moons all along the sands and reeds of my shore. Apologies to none who would come here with a gun and hunt the bears and birds upon the hills, or to fish these waters till they may have had their fill and go home happily in their graves. But I would remind you now, if you enjoy this anyhow, that is the fish and game along the shore. 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

That was the Yellowhead song. Our next song is called The Covenant Chain. Now, looking at kind of how things are going, if we do kind of speed through, we might get through the whole thing, but we'll kind of see. 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
1: 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Our next song is called Bear and Fish.

sought the mysteries of the sea, and naked on the noonday shore, with powered flag and a brush on furrow, widening legends of his world.

quest for knowledge yet withdrawn. 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The fish beneath the water's wave, the rivers tumbling to the sea, the cycle of mystery.

That song's called Bear and Fish. Their next song is called Smokin'. I think we are not yet halfway, so maybe going through the whole album might not be realistically possible, but we will get through as much as we can. Smokin'.

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I enjoy it very much. And so our next song is called Honey on Fire.

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And that was Rattling Along on Freight Train. Unfortunately, due to time, we will end it here. Today we listened to Son of the Sun by Willie Dunn. And next week I might kind of continue on with this or, you know, introduce you guys to some more new things along the way. But today we will wrap it up here. Thank you all for joining and enjoy the sunshine, because I believe the whole week we're going to have great sunshine. And so enjoy the week, stay healthy, and I will see you guys again next week. Thank you all for joining. Bye-bye.

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Hey, welcome to Lethal Refresh, show from noon to 1 p.m. on Mondays where we play new music directly straight to your eardrums. My name is Yaya. I'm here by myself today. I think I'm the only person in the station today, actually, on this lovely day. So I have the door open, sprawled my legs out, probably got the dogs out, got the toes out. And I'm sitting here on the traditional and unceded lands of the Hong Kong Mainland speaking Musqueam people. And we broadcast out via the FM signals at the top of Walter Gauge towards various Coast Salish nations, including but not limited to the Squamish, Musqueam, and Tsleil-Waututh nations. So hello, hello. I'm going to start by playing a new song off of the Porches mixtape that came out this past Friday. Porches is a project of Aaron Main. He's been around doing Porches for like 15 years now or something. Just been going around the New York scene, and I've been really loving this mixtape. I haven't listened to Porches since like 2018 or so. So it was really fun revisiting his entire discography and then getting into his new mixtape. So I'm going to play this song here that I really love. And hopefully if you love it too, I find it has very like Kurt Cobain core songwriting. This is Caroline by Porches on CITR 101.9 FM.

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1: Yo, welcome back. You just heard, before the ads, you heard Porches with Caroline off the recent mixtape Mask. Hopefully y'all like that song. Probably not the best to listen to in the middle of the day. I first listened to that mixtape in the middle of the night, which is honestly a way better time to listen to it, but I really wanted to play it on air today. Because I'm by myself, probably not going to be talking that much, just going to be playing some groovy new tunes in the scene or not in the scene. Though I do want to give a brief apology for annihilating y'all's eardrums with the intro at the beginning of the show. That was my bad. It actually got so loud that I think it like maxed out on the stereo or something. Like it just like stopped playing for like a second and it went back. It was really weird. But anyways, great news. There's a new Moi album. Shout out to lovers of Moi, the band Moi. So I'm going to play that. And then also good news, there's a new single from The Garden. So I'll play that afterwards. And also some other songs. I'm going to play this band called Borborygmic Leakage. I'm playing this track called I'm Vegan, but I Still Eat Pork, open parentheses, Cobb Campbell, close parentheses. And then we're going to hear from No Signal, Frosttop, and Rem K with a new collaboration single that they did. This is CITR 101.9 FM. Goodbye.

kill the human inside to make it a piece of art. You have to kill the human inside to make it a piece of art. You have to kill the human inside to make it a piece of art. You have to kill the human inside to make it a piece of art. But you also have to kill the human inside to make it a piece of art.

Hey, welcome back. You're listening to CITR 101.9 FM. Gosh, what did I just play? I know right beforehand I just played Flower Anthem by No Signal, Frosttop, and Remke. That's a new single that they released under Monster Cap, Vancouver-based label. For that, you just heard Feed the Masses. Wait, no. You heard I'm Vegan, but I Still Eat Pork, open parentheses, Cobb Campbell, close parentheses, by Borborygmic McLeekage, off their album Feed the Masses and Demo 2023. I know that track was off of the demo side of the album from 2023, though it was released this year, so therefore it does meet the parameters of being refreshed and lethal. Before that, you heard 5 Mile Ponytail by The Garden. The Garden are opening for The Strokes in August. Elisa and I are going. If you are going, maybe I'll see you. Maybe you won't see me, but I'll see you. I'm all encompassing. And then before that, you heard People Aren't People by Moi off their new album. All right. I think I might go into some more easygoing songs after raising y'all's blood pressure for a bit. So I'm gonna play Nate Frank's new EP, A Place for You and Me. It's a lovely Baroque pop album that just came out a couple weeks ago. Then I'm gonna play Beached Out, who are a band that have reached out to us. They reached out to Danny specifically to play some of their songs on Lethal, and now you're going to hear some of their songs, unless you've been listening to other college radio stations and probably heard other tracks by Beached Out, because I know they've been reaching out to some other college radio stations to play their songs. But they're this like surf rock band from Ontario. And I'll play some of their songs. I'll play one of their songs. And then I think I'll play a really nice long song that's super vibey and lovely. Gonna play StereoLove.com by Thurlow Joyce off of their little EP, Bootleg Mosaics Volunteer. Enjoy!

0: Alrighty, you just heard StereoLove.com by Thurlow Joyce off their little EP Bootleg Mosaics. Before that, you heard Supervillain by Beached Out off Average Weekends. And before that, A Place for You and Me by Nate Frank off of his little EP Visions of Spring that I absolutely adore. Man, what else can I talk about now? I know some of the Lethal Refresh crew are leaving Vancouver pretty soon to move to London. We're having like a go away party at the end of the week that I'm really excited about. And it's always interesting getting to like this point of the year where the weather's so nice, but everyone's leaving. So it feels a little liminal and weird. And sometimes you just need to like get into the rhythm of things. I picked up yoga. I picked up Pilates again in the past week or so. So that's been very nice to get into my body a bit more. And hopefully these next few tracks could help you get yourself into your body a bit more. I'll play a PSA and another show promo. And then I might get into a track off of this new compilation record from Club Designs, Paris and Vancouver. Bass label. I'll play Beat That, and then I think after that I'll play Faint by Jay York off of Unseen. 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

Heidi, you just heard Faint by Jay York off Unseen. For that, you heard Beat That by Patrick Kier off of CD Music 14, the new Club Designs compilation record. I'm Yaya. You're listening to Lethal Refresh on CITR 101.9 FM. Gosh, I was going to talk about something and then I forgot, which is really annoying. I guess I'm getting performance anxiety being here. trying to think. I know next month is Music Waste. Shout out to Music Waste for happening. Perhaps you might see me there. Perhaps you might see my friends there. I'm going to convince some of my friends to go volunteer for Music Waste, because if you do 2 volunteer shifts, you can get a free pass for the entire weekend and just spend all weekend running around Vancouver and seeing local bands live at various venues. It's a really great way to get like a taster of the local scene. So that's something I would highly recommend. Next month is also Sled Island. I might not be there unless we do a Hail Mary and someone transports me to Calgary and gives me accommodation. But shout out to anybody who's going to go to Sled Island. There's like BCNR and like Homeshake. There's Snooper, who I saw live back in September. They're really great. Yeah, interesting stuff happening this summer. Don't know how much of it I'm going to participate in, just considering finance situation for me right now. If anybody has some golden internship opportunity that has to do with radio or whatever, please send it my way. I would very much love to grasp it and hold on to it like the person, the Four Pentacles tarot card. we got time for one more song, and this song is 6 minutes long, and I'm really excited to play it. It's from this British jazz band called Gnats, and I loved it. It's like, it's produced by Jordy Greep, and it's, it's like a bunch of lovely instrumentals that illustrate their way around some poetry by Cooper Robson. And it's really, really beautiful. I loved it so much, and hopefully you'll enjoy it too. And then hopefully that will kind of brighten your day up a little bit. So I'll play that, and I think that'll be it. And I might do my last goodbyes before moving on to Parts Unknown with Chris Horrific, who's sitting patiently in the main lounge right now. He just said thumbs up. Alrighty, you're listening to CITR 101.9 FM.

Hey, you just heard Never Gonna Be a Boxer by Nats off of Great Day in Newcastle. Great album. Would highly recommend checking it out. My name's Yaya. You're listening to Lethal Refresh on CITR 101.9 FM. This is my goodbye. Up next is Chrisorific with Parts Unknown from Lock. Why did I just turn off the mic just there? Next up is Chrisorific with Parts Unknown from 1 to 3. And that's it. Hope to see you some other time. Maybe it's next week, maybe not. Who knows? Anyways, goodbye.

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0: From last year's album, The Visit, that was a tune called Ah Bakwad from Chris Dirksen, who tragically passed on in a car accident last week at the age of 45, renowned cello player. I had known them to be really, really lovely and very supportive of me, and a member of ESL. Chris was in the prairies going to I believe an uncle's or a grandfather's funeral, and succumbed to injuries from a car accident driving home. Absolutely devastated. Chris had so many friends. I saw a post by my friend Joy, who they were in a band together called ESL, and that alerted me to the horrible event that happened. It totally sucks. One of the finest, most talented musicians that I have ever seen play live. Their cello playing was just second to none. I didn't know that Chris moved to Toronto. I had always known them to be living in Vancouver, but I guess Chris was seeking fame and fortune in Toronto. So this is a very... I always seem to start the show on a somber note, but I didn't want to put a tribute to Chris in the middle or at the end of the show. That would not do justice to Chris. I've been thinking about their amazing musical talents and their dynamic personality all weekend. And I know that Victoria Day, or is it Victoria Day or is it BC Day? I'm not sure. Is about, you know, relaxing and stuff. But I've been thinking about Chris all weekend, and I'm sure a lot of you have too. Rest in peace to Chris Dirksen, cello player, friend, and you will be missed, not just by me. Oh, all right. Well, I don't know where to go from there. I do know where to go from there, because as usual, I have a chat all in store for you. I got a chance to talk to a gentleman that I didn't really know much about. But I was made known of this person's music from a Instagram ad that my friend Elliot was posting. There was a little video of him biking, and he was announcing some upcoming shows that he was playing. And he plays, I believe, bass or guitar. He could play any instrument in this. Of this musician, Jesse Laborde. Not Laborde, it is Laborde, stress on the board. Jesse has just released last month a new album called Better Ever Than Never. And I like it, and I think that you'll like it. And this Thursday, he is playing Mesa Luna, not Mesa Luna, oh my gosh, Lanaluz, at, where is it? I forget which street it is, but it's kind of around the downtown east side. It used to be Hoko's. And this Thursday, he's opening for a band from the... UK, and I forget what they're called. Let me just check to see if I put that up there. Tim Whole House. They are coming from the UK to play at Lanaluz this Thursday, and Jesse is doing a solo set. He also just finished playing at a festival in Montreal called Pooza Fest, which is poutine and pizza mushed together. And I don't know if that's an actual thing, that maybe there is poutine pizza in Montreal. No thanks. You can have your poutine pizza. I will have the music of Jesse Laborde, who joined me at Budgie's Burritos very, very late on a Friday night. He was minding his own business, and I decided to mess with him by chatting him up about his music and the people he plays music with. Let's hear that chat now on 101.9 CITR. All right. This is the Parts Unknown show. I had taken this guest hostage so that I can chat with him. He was going through his day, just a normal day, and then I had to ruin it by asking him a whole bunch of things. This is Jesse Laborde.
1: That's pretty close. Yeah, pretty good. Even a little less French, Laborde.
0: Laborde.
1: Just take all the French out of it.
0: Awesome. You have been playing rock and roll for a good long while.
1: A long time in Vancouver.
0: Yes.
1: Yeah.
0: In

0: something a little more cohesive. Oh, so by then, I figured 3 years of playing ahead of that, but I think by 1998, I was like writing a song.
1: Sure.
0: Wrote my first garbage song.
1: And when was your first actual show? Do you remember your first show? Like when you...
0: Well, like, I did musical theater when I was a kid or whatever. Or
1: doesn't count.
0: Or
1: doesn't count,
0: right? Okay.
1: Unless you play your own songs.
0: Yeah, yeah. My first rock and roll show was in Tillicum. In Victoria.
1: Sure.
0: A little neighborhood in Esquimalt. House show with my first band, actually. Yeah.
1: That's awesome.
0: Yeah, it was really fun. Great.
1: Do you remember the name of the band? Like, some people don't watch...
0: Shortfall, yeah.
1: Shortfall,
0: yeah. I've only been in, like, three bands in my life.
1: You're kidding!
0: And because the solo project that I do currently has been the largest chunk of that.
1: Would you consider that a band?
0: Like, it is a band when we play full band.
1: Yeah, but I mean, it's Jesse Laborde. Like,
0: yeah, it's a band. It's okay. Like, there is a difference between Jesse Laborde, the band, and Jesse Laborde, me.
1: The man, yeah. And the band, yeah. So different.
0: There has to be a little bit just because of the business of music. You have to separate it. If your band name is your name, it has to be somewhat different, just a little bit different because you can bill it or whatever. You have to have a bio. Like, my professional bio is a lot shorter and more succinct than my personal bio.
1: Yeah.
0: I'll talk to you for days about my personal
1: bio. Oh, man. Well, that'll be for the next chat. Yeah. Exactly. Yeah. You were saying that you've only been in three bands.
0: Yeah.
1: So this is the third one. You had one called Shortfall. What was the second one?
0: And then when I moved to Vancouver... I played in a band called Cambridge, a punk rock band.
1: Cambridge. Yeah. I'm getting all the...
0: No, that was a constant struggle, too, was because I guess Cambridge is pretty accurate to a lot of people. So it was Cambridge is what we called it.
1: Sure.
0: I don't know what's right.
1: Okay.
0: So I played in a punk rock band called Cambridge forever, from like 2005 to 2012 and beyond. Still to this day, never technically broke up.
1: Oh, I like those bands.
0: We got together.
1: Is this Vancouver?
0: This is all Vancouver, yeah.
1: Right on.
0: East Van punk rock band, and that's kind of where I cut my teeth in playing the most shows and writing the most songs. And then around the 2010 era, there was a real burst of like guys in punk rock bands who started putting on flannel coats and playing acoustic rock songs. So I kind of pivoted to that and found a songwriting avenue that I loved in the genre of just like folk music, but with the kind of ethos and passion of punk rock.
1: So the reason why I had reached out to you is because of a Instagram post that Elliot Langford,
0: a
1: very talented musician.
0: Possibly the most talented.
1: Yeah, don't get me started. Yeah. And a heck of a guy. He was promoting an upcoming show, and I guess it was the album release of yours. And he's the bass player. Yeah, but he was taking a video of himself while he was on his bike, and he was talking about all the shows that he was playing, and I had never heard of you or your music. Oh, Jessa, nice. And I am so shocked because you've been around for quite some time.
0: It's a big city, it's a big world. Like, I never cared too much about that. It's never too late. Never too late. My new album's called Better Ever Than Never.
1: It's never too late to
0: find new music ever for me. So,
1: you did make a quote, a songwriter above all else. That's what you
0: I
1: are.
0: I think so. Yeah.
1: Yeah. So it's not. It can be in any kind of genre. It could be reggae or it could be four on the floor dance, but you're making songs.
0: Yeah, I think I have a niche songwriting. I like kind of personal sort of storytelling sort of type of songwriting, folk music, obviously. But I think, because I am a writer, like I wrote a couple books during COVID.
1: Wow.
0: When we couldn't play shows, and I...
1: Nonfiction?
0: Just straight up fantasy novels.
1: No way!
0: Straight up fantasy novels. Two of them, and I'm working on the third. So I've become an actual writer.
1: Good for you.
0: But I think songwriting is the thing that if I only did one thing, that would be it.
1: Are you telling stories a lot in your songs?
0: More now than I did when I was a kid. I was more, in punk rock, it was more literal. Just like, fuck the government, whatever, actual like literal songs.
1: Yeah.
0: But now it's more metaphorical, definitely more storytelling.
1: Huh. Your band is a powerhouse band. Not only Elliot playing the bass, but you got one of the finest musicians and a musical ear, Mr. Jesse Gander. Keys.
0: On the keys, yeah, and recorded the album.
1: Yes.
0: He was basically part of it the whole way. I love working with Jesse. It's so much fun. So easy to work with. Plus, he's just so good.
1: Yeah.
0: Sonically so good at everything. So, like, personality aside, the job he does is incredible.
1: Yeah.
0: And it's like...

0: it becomes this extra member of the band, kind of like this like third party that's like adding so much to the sound. And then when you need keys, he's got the Hammond in the studio and he knows how to play it. And like, so just to get him to do the keys was special, but because he was able to use like an actual Hammond organ and the actual Leslie and like actually got, it's all analog sound on there. It was just really nice.
1: Yeah. On the drums, a gentleman that I've never heard of before, but I bet he is a drummer for hire, Dave Leslie.
0: Dave Leslie, yeah, Guppy's one of my best friends.
1: Oh, wow. I've
0: known him for years. He's also been in East Van punk bands forever. He's part of the skateboard community in Vancouver. He's played in a band, plays in a band currently called Contra Code.
1: Oh, wow.
0: And then another band called Loose Tooth, which plays once in a while. So, yeah, just a couple East Vanners for sure, but it's that same similar situation how you can just not know of all these great musicians in your own town, in your own area all the time.
1: Is the makeup of that band a new...
0: Duff has been playing with me for... Dave has been playing with me forever.
1: Yes.
0: He's been my roommate for a long time. And so, and then Elliot has been around for quite a while. Elliot played bass on an album, and then he played didn't on the next one, and then came back. So it's all on whether I can have the momentum to do full band shows, because full band's a lot more work. I can play solo anywhere.
1: Yeah, yeah.
0: Anytime. But this album, I really wanted to... Songs were written with full band in mind. They were written to be punk rock songs. They were written to be rock and roll songs. So it was important to me to practice them as that, and that meant having a band and jam squad and like treating it like a full-on band.
1: How was the album release?
0: The album release was great.
1: Where did you play? Did you play Lana Luz, or is
0: no,
1: that
0: the...
1: Right,
0: oh,
1: the fantastic,
0: right,
1: yes.
0: Down the street at Redgate. It was really good. I had honestly never played an album release show before.
1: You're kidding!
0: Because, for lots of reasons, but partially it's because I don't believe in myself a lot of the time.
1: Okay!
0: I'm easier just to, like, keep book a million shows and keep moving or whatever. Like, I have a hard time celebrating myself.
1: Okay.
0: I can celebrate the art and the work, but myself, not so much. So when you do an album release, it's a lot of, like, attention on you. So I historically avoided it, but I didn't want to do this time because I don't care. I don't feel that way about this. I'm proud of this. Even if only two people showed up, I'd be proud of this.
1: I'm sure more than two people showed up.
0: It was great. It ended up being great. The promoter was happy. The label guy was happy. We sold a lot of records.
1: That's great.
0: But there was this apprehension, and so it was a really fun... Because not only are you putting your name on the show, but you're like promoter, and it's your album. It's a lot of about like... And when it's your own band and your own name, it's like, this is you. It's
1: yeah.
0: It's about you right now. It can be hard. So.
1: Yes, but you're a modest fellow. You let the music do the talking, it seems.
0: I stand behind the work more than I stand behind myself. I love the songs. I think that the album turned out fantastic. And people have really seemed to like it as well. So it's comforting to rely on the work, to just let the songs speak.
1: And the people in the East are going to find out about this album and probably a whole bunch of other songs that you have created.
0: I have, yeah. So Thursday I'm going to Montreal, this punk rock fest called Pooza Fest. Pooza is poutine and pizza.
1: Oh! Pooza Fest. Oh, I thought that was punk in French.
0: No.
1: I thought that's how you say punk in French.
0: Getting a pizza and dumping pizza and poutine. But it's a great festival, punk rock festival. It takes over the whole downtown of Montreal. It's really fun. I've used to play. It's been my... I haven't been back there in about 7 years, so I'm honestly really excited to go back. Montreal's such a beautiful city.
1: And where do you know where you're going to play?
0: Like, I'm playing at the coolest bar in Canada, Fufun Electronique.
1: Never. I've played a couple of places like Le Devon Orange and a couple other places, but that sounds awesome.
0: Foof's
1: Casa du Popolo, that was another place. Yeah, sorry.
0: So many I've had.
1: Yeah.
0: But Foof's is it's been there. It's like the Bovine Sex Club in Toronto or like
1: Cobalt.
0: It's just kind of like the famous underground venue that's been there forever. So
1: that's fantastic.
0: I'm not playing the main stage, let me back up tread, but I am playing in the Poofs itself. So.
1: It's going to be fantastic.
0: I'm
1: so when do you leave? Do you like leave in the next couple days?
0: Thursday morning.
1: Okay.
0: Thursday afternoon, yeah.
1: Well, I'm so glad that I got a chance to track you down, and thank you very much for being so open with your time.
0: I appreciate you asking. It's wonderful.
1: This is the noisiest interview ever. Can it be any louder? I'm sure it'll be fine. We should get Jesse to help us with this,
0: yeah,
1: the sound of this.
0: Clean it up, no problem.
1: Very nice to meet you.
0: Thank you so much.
1: Anything else to add before I send you off into the night?
0: Well, as you reminded, I do have a show in Vancouver.
1: Yes.
0: I don't know when this will air before.
1: Oh, it's on Monday.
0: Okay, perfect. I'm playing Lanaloos with Tim Hullhouse from England. I picked it up last minute because somebody backed out, but I was like, why not do an acoustic version of the set? So Lanaloos Thursday, the 26th. I believe that's the date. Whatever. Okay. The Thursday of next of the 20s are.
1: I will check, double check, and yeah, triple check, and then the I will tell the people yeah about Jesse Laborde.
0: Yeah, Laborde.
1: Yes. Laborde. I
0: no
1: gotta.
0: Never gets the, it right. Don't
1: the, feel bad. The second syllables get yeah the most love. My I have old, to figure that out.
0: My old woodworking teacher used to say Laborde, eh? Like, oh dear. Like a Canadian, and that's closer than most ways.
1: That's gonna be stuck in my head.
0: Yeah. Well, then you get it right.
1: Thank you, Jesse.
0: Thank you so much. Appreciate it.
1: Cheers.
2: All right. It's the 21st that Jesse is playing with the band from UK at Lanaloos. Go to it and listen right now to a tune off his album, Better Ever Than Never, a little tune called Turn It Over on CITR 101.9 FM.

A member of Jesse Laborde's band is a very talented musical type indeed, and a sound man that everyone wants to enlist the talents of. Of course, I am speaking of Mr. Jesse Gander, who is in a band called Uptights. I think this song would go very, very well with the last one that you heard, the Jesse Laborde tune, Turn It Over. This is August, Let Me Go, from the last Uptights album, Logistical Daydream.

This song that I just played is from a band called Cistern, and they're from Squamish, British Columbia. I tried to get a chance to talk to them. I think they're too super popular to even reach out back to me, because they have not reached back to me. I tapped them on the shoulder and they just kept walking. That's okay. Cistern had a new tune called Spiral, and it reminded me of a song that is by Bell and Sebastian that sounds so not like Bell and Sebastian that I'd like to play it right now. Back to back with Cistern there. Ladies and gentlemen, Bell and Sebastian.

The new track that Slippers have dropped upon their Bandcamp site is a tune called Wasted Tonight from their very anticipated album, Slippers 08. Wasted Tonight is a practically a perfect track. But there was a track that Duncan and I loved that they did. It's also on this album that we played a few weeks ago 100 times. Once for Everyone, very good tune too. Check out Slippers. And also check out this from Touch Girl Apple Blossom from Austin, Texas. They have a tune about the springtime called The Springtime Reminds Me Of dot, dot, dot. What does the springtime remind you of on 101.9 CITR?

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1: All right, let's rock it up a little bit before I give you my cover, and then we say hello to the 2 o'clock hour. That was Touch Girl Apple Blossom from Austin, Texas. Very kind of twee sounding tune. Had some slippers, some deadbeat beat from Detroit, Michigan. Thank you, Ryan Dick. He has been busting my chops, getting me to play this song and paying me very little, none, for the opportunity to play that song. That was a tune called Heaven from the Here to Ohio album. Had some Bell and Sebastian, some Cistern, Uptight's Jesse Laborde, and now a band that is playing Lana Luz with Huge Prick. Code 22 and the Arbuckles, Atlanta Luz, June the 4th. So it's in a couple weeks. It is a band that features Dave from a very popular Vancouver act, Night Court. This is his fifth or sixth band currently that he's playing with. This is a tune by Physicalist called Protect the Hands of Industry. This is going to be the quickest set ever. Oh my gosh, on CITR.
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Oh, Toboke Otoboke Beaver from Kyoto, Japan, have an EP out apparently. There's only three songs on this, but maybe it is three songs on a multi-tracked album. The album is the same title as the track that I played. Is the new album out yet? That is what they ask. The answer, yes! They play Unity Arena June 10th in Norway. Have fun! Also, had something from Soweto in South Africa, a band called 21 Children, and a tune called 99 from the After the Storm album. Had some Hot Garbage from Toronto doing a single called Spun. Like it. And Physicalist playing June 4th at Mesa Luna with a whole bunch of bands that I already told you about. And now a dramatic left turn. I tried to find a suitable cover. I was trying to find a band that had done like a Bad Brains cover, because Bad Brains, very like hardcore DC band, and I love their first album. It's very, very good, as you know. But I couldn't, so I am just going to play the cover that I initially wanted to play, which does not fit with anything that I played. Did you know that the Pixies on their Tromp Le Monde album had a song called Head On? Did you know that it is in fact a Jesus and Mary Chain cover? I had no idea. And now I know, and now you know. Let's hear it on CITR 101.9. It's 2 minutes. We will talk very soon. I'm going to say 204.

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3: Love that show. Love a lot of the shows. Except for one. This is the Parts Unknown Show. That's the one. You're listening to this guy, Chris Arific. I hope that you're well, and I hope that you enjoy the sounds of all the things that I played, including this.

Abundant River Zap is a track from Cross Boyce, which is a project by Geologist. Have you ever heard of that fellow? He had a little project that he had with a whole bunch of his friends, namely, they all had weird names like Panda Bear and something else. Anyway, they formed a long time ago a band, a collective, if you will, called the Animal Collective. Every once in a while, they come together, they put an album out, they tour for a couple weeks, and then they do their own thing. And Geologist is doing his own thing. He just released a new album called Cross Boyce, which is, I guess, the self-titled name of his project. I thought it was C.R. Oz Boyce, but nope. Abundant River Zap, very interesting bit of experimenting there to say hello to the 2 o'clock hour. And we need to do more than just play Cross Boyce. Oh, yes. Let us play a little something by Devin Parkin. Now, I was talking to you about another band that released a third track off their multi-track album, teasing you, if you will, for other tracks that are going to be on the album. Well, Devin Parkin is no different. He has a new album that's coming out in June called New Beliefs on Layaway. He played for you. He let us, me, play for you the tune Gutterball, which was a track released a little while ago. Also had a tune called If We Only Had a Clue. And now we're dancing it up a little bit with the tune Simple Highs. Friend of the show, Devin Parkin, plays for you right now on CITR 101.9 FM.

From Toronto, Ontario. That wasn't a band from Toronto, Ontario. This is Mr. Friend of the Show himself, Mr. Yoris Paris.

Is Cumberland on the island? I think that it's on the island. Let's see. Cumberland. I remember my dad taking me to a place called Lumberland, and it wasn't. It definitely wasn't Cumberland. Cumberland is, oh, it's on Vancouver Island. I swear that I played a show here, and I think that it was like a really crazy house show, and yeah. This is the hometown and the place where this artist resides, Pranatrix, who recently became my Instagram buddy. And I thought, well, that can't be his real name. And lo and behold, that was the name of his band. You're in a band? And this Cumberland artist is, and he seems, it seems like a one-man band here. The album is called Infiniteness. And that was a tune called Roku. I really like it. I don't know. Oh, playing the Slice Bar and Grill. The Slice is still around. That's fantastic. I played there 20 years ago in Lethbridge, Alberta, May the 21st. So this coming Thursday, Pranatrix is leaving Cumberland to go on a bit of a tour. Very good. Excellent. I had something else from Yaris Paris, a tune called Can I Call You One More Time? Lovely stuff, and also lovely, the maybe the house band of the Parts Unknown show, Stereolab, with their track Constant dot dot dot, and it's from an EP. Also had some Devin Parkin too. Good. Pranatrix and Yaris Paris, Stereolab, Devin Parkin together. Wonderfully done. Let's play some dancey-ish stuff from the likes of, there is a gothy act called Laura Craig. I guess that's the artist's name. And Laura hails from Berlin or Leipzig. I think it was Leipzig. Montreal, Quebec. Yes, the Germany of Canada. Laura Craig is a very fantastic dance sensation in her native Montreal. The new album is called Crepuscule. No, that's a tough one. Let's run away from that, the pronunciation of that, with a track called Running Away. This is Laura Craig from Montreal, Quebec.

My apologies to Devours for cutting our dinner short. I had to go to piano lessons and didn't tell him. He seemed shocked that I was leaving the dinner. He was just in the middle of it. Sorry. That was Devours with a tune called Quite Possessed from the Sports Car Era. I had stumbled upon this band in that was prominent in Vancouver in the 80s that I think everyone's going to enjoy their dance-like sensibilities. This is a Vancouver act called Psyche and a tune called Uncivilized from their 1988 release, Mystery Hotel. Take it away, Psyche.

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5: The best. That was, before I played Exploding Head Movies promo, was an old track by Skeletal Family, a tune called Promised Land. I have played music from them before. It might have been that song, but man, that cooks. I really enjoyed it. I also enjoyed Psyche, some Devours, and Laura Craig from Montreal, Quebec. Now let's, with what, 12 minutes remaining, let's play a couple of softer tunes and end with a little bit of calmness. We need a bit on the Victoria Day long weekend. Is it Victoria Day or BC Day? I get those mixed up. Sean! I put Charlie and Sheen together and came up with the word Sean. Charlie Sheen reaches out to the feds. This is a brand new track by Mr. John Darnell and his Mountain Goats. The new album is called Days. I had been a fan of his songwriting, but I had found it in the recent years, the past 10, 12, very formulaic and same sounding. This song, a little different than the other tunes, so I would love to play it for you on CITR.

I think that is about done for me. I played something from Sean Solomon from L.A., had some lovely stuff from the Mountain Goats, a heavier number than I thought, and now let us be in a good, fun mood. B.A. Johnson has brand new music. The Pride of Hamilton, Ontario, has a album that's coming out very soon, probably in June. I can't see anything that would tell me that. June, there it is. It's called I Don't Know Who Needs to Hear This Right Now, But They Are Never Coming Back and You Will Die Alone. Dear Lord. Upbeat stuff from B.A. Johnson to end the show. I had seen him play quite a few times, got a chance to play on a bill with him. He tours relentlessly. He's probably gone through four or five vans, and he'll probably be in your town very, very soon, playing In the Bath with Hank Williams again, a new track from this new album. Thank you very much for listening. I will hopefully do a show next week if I got nothing better to do. I never do.

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Shalom Aleichem, Alamin. Peace be upon you all. Released in commemoration of Nakba Day, I am humbled to share the debut album from Exiliahu, titled Why Have You Stolen the Blue and White Colors from Our Honest Sky? 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All proceeds from the album will go directly to my friends from Gaza, fundraising to evacuate their families. To hear it, please visit exiliahu.bandcamp.com. That's Exiliahu. Thank you for listening. Und befreit Palästina. Oy me.

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